cannot put clay feet, only God. St. Augustine says it well. He says, we are created for God, and the human heart remains restless until it finds rest in God. And so we have to disconnect ourselves from the material world and aspire after the things that are holy and after the things that are eternal. We always have to see the Creator and not the creature. And that takes a lot of discipline. It takes a lot of dying to self. It takes a lot of humility. That everything we own and possess are gifts from God. And so even when it comes to our relationship, whether it be your spouse or your siblings or your children, they are gifts from God. And we always need to raise our eyes towards heaven to thank God for the gift of our loved ones, gift of our relationship, gift of that person that God has allowed to cross our path. We always need to be grateful. The material possession, we need to understand, is only a gift from God. And one day we will have to leave it, or one day it will be taken from us. God blesses us so that we can bless others. And until then, let us use the gifts that God has given to us to glorify Him. May God today uncover His face to you. May God be gracious to you. May God give you peace, Father, Son, and Holy Spirit.

0: Four Caribbean nations face permanent United States visa bond requirements as regional governments seek answers from Washington. Guyana moves to recover the MV Barima following weeks of pressure from grieving families. And Trinidad and Tobago's Prime Minister defends joint army police post, accusing the opposition of hypocrisy. I'm Wendy Burke, following some of the big stories across the region in this Caribbean Week in Review. Traveling to the United States could now require nationals of four Caribbean countries to put up as much as $20,000. Washington has made its visa bond program permanent, affecting Antigua and Barbuda, Dominica, Grenada, and Cuba, along with 46 other countries. Under the measure, people applying for business or tourist visas can be required to lodge refundable bonds of $10,000, $15,000, or $20,000. The amount will be determined by a consular officer. The money will be returned if the traveler follows the conditions of the visa and leaves the United States on time. It may be forfeited if the person overstays or breaches immigration rules. The State Department says the program is intended to reduce visa overstays and address concerns about information sharing, identity checks, and document security. But Antigua and Barbuda is challenging its inclusion. Prime Minister Gaston Brown has written to President Donald Trump seeking an early review, arguing that his government has already taken steps to address Washington's concerns. Still on relations with Washington, Grenada is holding talks with the United States over two major issues affecting the country. Prime Minister Dickon Mitchell says the discussions include the proposed closure of the U.S. Embassy in St. George's and the visa bond requirement facing some Grenadian travelers. Washington has notified Congress of plans to close the embassy as part of a wider restructuring involving five overseas missions. However, the proposal has not yet been finalized. Talks are also continuing over the permanent visa bond program. It allows U.S. officials to require Grenadians applying for business or tourist visas to lodge between $10,000 and $20,000. Mitchell says his government remains engaged with Washington as it seeks clarity and works to protect the interests of Grenadian citizens. GBN News has the details.
1: Prime Minister Dickon Mitchell confirmed that he has been formally notified by the United States Embassy in Bridgetown that the U.S. is considering closing its diplomatic outpost in Grenada. Speaking with GBN following Wednesday's post-cabinet briefing, he said the closure, a cost-cutting measure, has been on the cards since the new U.S. administration took office. Mitchell said government is engaging its American counterparts with the hope that the embassy will remain open.
2: We are remaining in touch with our counterparts in the United States. I think from our province, we probably prefer to not see it happen, particularly because we have a significant American citizens on the island, and particularly when it comes to consular services. Obviously, it's a lot more convenient for them to be here rather than in Barbados. But obviously, those are not decisions that we can make. We will do our best to see how we can influence it.
1: He explained that the matter is still under consideration, adding that the public will be notified when the U.S. reaches a decision. Should the embassy be closed, Mitchell said the government will seek to assist in the transition to support Grenadians and American citizens in the country. The Prime Minister also said that the government has been in talks with the United States regarding its visa bonds. The visa bond program was made permanent this week, with the maximum bond raised to $20,000 as part of measures to reduce illegal migration to the United States. Mitchell acknowledged that the measure poses challenges to Grenadians visiting the U.S. for medical care or tourism. He revealed that he recently wrote to the U.S. Secretary of State, Marco Rubio, seeking the reconsideration of the measure.
2: I wrote to the Secretary of State myself, requesting that this is to be reviewed and reconsidered. We believe Grenada has a very strong case for demonstrating that our citizens who travel to the United States generally in compliance with U.S. immigration law. We believe, I stand corrected, but I think the latest stats we saw in terms of the potential overstay of persons who have B1 and B2 is 1.77%. I mean, less than 2%, which is virtually negligible. But we do recognize that at the end of the day, as I said, immigration policy is obviously for the U.S. government, and they've articulated the significant challenges they've had with illegal immigration.
1: The Prime Minister also revealed that the Office of the Attorney General and the U.S. State Department have been negotiating a third country migrant agreement following the signing of a non-binding memorandum of understanding. The MOU was circulated in January, outlining broad parameters for both parties. The Attorney General is expected to provide further details on the status of any legally binding agreement at a later date.
0: Still in Grenada, the government has ended its oil and gas agreements with the Russian-backed Global Petroleum Group after 18 years without commercial production. Prime Minister Dickon Mitchell says the company failed to complete required work, submit an acceptable development plan, or prove it had the financing to move the project forward. GPG announced an offshore natural gas discovery in 2017, but it was never assessed to determine its size or commercial value. The company is challenging the termination and has given the government 7 days to reverse its decision. Grenada maintains that it acted lawfully and says it will pursue credible investors to develop the country's resources. More in this GBN news report.
1: Global Petroleum Group, GPG, is challenging the government of Grenada's decision to terminate its petroleum agreements with the company after nearly two decades without commercial oil production. GPG first received an exploration license in 2008, covering 11 offshore blocks. A development license and production sharing agreement for four blocks followed in 2013, while a 2016 memorandum of understanding reserved the remaining seven blocks pending commercialization of the original four. As of August 1, 2026, the government has terminated both agreements. The government says it has identified 14 contractual breaches, including GPG's failure to submit key technical and financial documents, demonstrate commercially viable petroleum at Nutmeg Well 2, and meet a 2017 deadline to drill a second well. Prime Minister Dickon Mitchell says that after 18 years, the company's time is up.
2: 18 years is what it takes for the law in Grenada to recognize a citizen as an adult. That's an entire generation. 18 years is long enough. Today, that chapter ends and Grenada moves forward.
1: The government says the Hydrocarbons Technical Working Group repeatedly sought documentation from GPG beginning in 2023, but received no satisfactory response. While GPG maintains it was awaiting the regulatory infrastructure needed to begin work, chair of the Technical Working Group, V. Nazim Burke, says the company repeatedly demonstrated a refusal to engage with local authorities.
3: They do not speak to the technical working group. Their position is the technical working group has no legal status, that they're not talking to the technical working group, that the only person they want to talk to is the minister responsible for petroleum. And that as far as they're concerned, nobody is the minister responsible for petroleum. Even though the cabinet wrote to them through the attorney general saying, look, all correspondence concerning your matter should come to the attorney general. They refused.
1: GPG says it disputed the government's notice of termination and argues that the production sharing agreement remains in effect until the matter is resolved through arbitration. The government says it anticipated legal action and intends to participate in the dispute resolution process. Attorney General Claudette Joseph says the production sharing agreement allows for termination due to contractual breaches. She said arbitration does not prevent Grenada from engaging other investors, since the agreement only covers four offshore blocks.
0: In Guyana, the government has moved to raise the wreck of the MV Barima following weeks of pressure from victims' families and civil society. The Maritime Administration Department is inviting experienced salvage companies to submit expressions of interest by August 14th. The ferry lies in soft mud up to 15 meters below the surface off the Essequibo coast. Contractors must recover the vessel while preserving forensic evidence for the Commission of Inquiry. It must then remain upright on a barge for several weeks for inspection. The disaster left 73 people dead, while 30 others remain missing. For grieving relatives, recovering the vessel could bring long-awaited answers and closure. Here is more in this HGP news report.
4: The government of Guyana has officially begun the process of salvaging the MV Barima, issuing an invitation for qualified marine salvage contractors to submit expressions of interest to recover the vessel that sank in July, claiming dozens of lives. The invitation, issued by the Maritime Administration Department, MARAD, under the Ministry of Public Utilities and Aviation, comes after sustained public calls for the wreck to be raised, with many arguing that it could provide crucial evidence into the circumstances surrounding Ghana's deadliest maritime disaster. According to the document, the MV Barima remains submerged in approximately 13 to 15 meters of water off the Essequibo coast. Interested companies are being asked to demonstrate extensive experience in vessel salvage operations in Guyanese or Caribbean waters, particularly in areas with strong currents and restricted visibility. Importantly, MARAD is requiring bidders to outline how they intend to protect and document forensic evidence during the salvage process for use by the Commission of Inquiry investigating the tragedy. Contractors must also provide a detailed timeline for the operation, identify the equipment and personnel to be deployed, and demonstrate their ability to lift the vessel upright onto a barge for several weeks while complying with national maritime, environmental, and occupational safety regulations. Expressions of interest must be submitted by August 14, after which shortlisted firms will be invited to compete for the final contract. The move marks a significant development in the aftermath of the tragedy, as families continue to seek answers about how the disaster occurred and whether the wreck itself holds critical evidence that could help determine responsibility. The Commission of Inquiry into the MV Barima tragedy has already been sworn in, while the government moves ahead with plans to recover what many consider to be the most important piece of physical evidence in the investigation.
0: In Trinidad and Tobago, Prime Minister Kamla Passard-Bissessar is accusing the opposition People's National Movement of hypocrisy after it criticized plans for 30 joint police and army posts. The posts are expected to be established over the next 4 months. Passard-Bissessar says they will provide greater protection in communities affected by violent crime. She also alleges the PNM's objections are serving the interests of local drug dealers, but provided no evidence. Opposition leader Penelope Beckles has described the plan as a knee-jerk response while questioning its legality, funding, staffing, and overall effectiveness. TTT News has the details.
5: Prime Minister Kamla Passard-Bissessar says it was clear from the opposition's objection that it does not care about the safety of law-abiding citizens or the security of the nation. Her statement came in response to the opposition, which criticized her announcement on Monday to establish 30 joint army police posts across the country over the next 4 months. Of the 30 planned posts, 24 locations have already been identified across the country. In a statement on Tuesday, Mrs. Passard-Bissessar argued that the planned joint army police posts are intended to strengthen security and provide greater protection for residents, particularly in communities affected by crime. The Prime Minister stated that they are against the joint army police posts against American security assistance. They spread hatred against the security services, and they do and say everything to allow the local drug mafia to destroy PNM strongholds with illegal drugs and violence. Quoting figures, the Prime Minister said the PNM allowed 5,000 persons to be murdered and 8,000 to be raped because the party wanted the rich fake elite drug trafficking finances to become richer. She argued that constituencies traditionally represented by the PNM experience some of the country's highest level of violent crime, gang activity, unemployment and infrastructure challenges, yet PNM MPs and their supporters would prefer to place their stronghold constituencies and their children's future in jeopardy rather than cooperate with the security services to bring crime down. She stated that PNM's stronghold constituencies have had the highest murder rates, the highest concentration of violent gangs, the highest unemployment rates, the worst infrastructure, and the fewest opportunities. Despite this, the PNM and spokespersons for the local drug mafia do not want an increased police presence in these areas. The Prime Minister maintained that the establishment of the Joint Army Police Post forms part of the government's broader strategy to combat crime and strengthen law enforcement presence across the country.
0: We'll be right back with more news after the break.

0: The Barbados Association of Medical Practitioners says there is no evidence of an increase in COVID-19 cases. Its president, Dr. Linda Williams, issued the clarification as doctors reported treating more patients for influenza and flu-like illnesses. Williams says the increase in those symptoms should not be interpreted as a COVID surge. She stresses that any official confirmation of rising COVID cases must come from the Ministry of Health and Wellness. The ministry uses a respiratory surveillance system to identify circulating viruses and determine whether illness levels are above what is normally expected.
1: There may be some a few cases imported with all the increased tourist traffic of COVID-19. We have no evidence of there being any widespread or community spread of any strain of COVID-19 within the community at this point in time, based on the statistics and what we would have last received. The ministry also sends out an epidemiologic bulletin to MAP and makes all doctors aware of any sudden changes in any kinds of infectious disease. At this point in time, I have no information that indicates that we have a rise in cases above what we expect for this time of year. And when I say that, we do always expect that there will be increased respiratory cases at crop over, Christmas, Easter, that sort of thing. So is it beyond what we would expect to be seen? I have no information that indicates that that is the case at this point in time.
0: The Caribbean is being urged to strengthen its digital defenses as cyber criminals become more organized and sophisticated. Cybersecurity expert Neil Hines says businesses, individuals, and critical infrastructure are facing a growing threat. Interpol has identified online scams, ransomware, and business email compromise among the cybercrimes expected to increase across the Americas and the Caribbean. Hines says governments, law enforcement, and the private sector must work more closely to share information and build resilience. He was speaking ahead of the Caribbean Digital Forensics and Cybersecurity Summit set for August 19th to 21st in Barbados.
2: A threat assessment drawing on leading regional and international sources, which included Recorded Future, the World Economic Forum, and the Organization of American States International Development Bank Cybersecurity Program, places the Caribbean threat level at high and worsening, with a 2027 outlook of high likelihood of persistent cyber crimes and a realistic possibility of nationally significant or multi-sector disruptions. This is not just an extra warning.
0: 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Up next is sports.
3: She's been watching, wondering, waiting for the sands of time to give way to a tide of change. When her seas can provide safe harbor to all who reach her shores, and her earthly embrace can soothe your soul. Let her sense of adventure set you free, and her everlasting stars twinkle in your honeymoon skies. She is Saint Lucia. Let her inspire you.
0: Time now for a roundup of some of the sporting developments in the region this past week. We begin with netball, where Jamaica's Sunshine Girls pulled off one of the biggest upsets of the Commonwealth Games, defeating world number one Australia 46-45 in the semifinals. The one-goal victory denied the defending champions a place in the final for the first time since netball joined the Games in 1998, ending a run of seven consecutive appearances. Romelda Aiken-George scored 29 goals, while Shanice Beckford added 17. And in cricket, the Caribbean Premier League is giving its history a permanent home with the launch of a Hall of Fame. Two people will be inducted each year, one player and one off-field contributor who helped shape the tournament since 2013. The first inductees will be honored at a gala dinner in Barbados on September 15th. Proceeds will support the Sir Clive Lloyd Healthcare Foundation's work on prostate cancer awareness, testing, and early detection across the Caribbean. TTT Sports tells us more.
4: From Chris Gayle's unbeaten 47 in the first final in 2013 to Trinbago Knight Riders' record 267-2, the Caribbean Premier League has produced 13 years of unforgettable cricket. Now the tournament will induct two honorees annually, one player and one off-field contributor. The inaugural inductees will be celebrated at a gala dinner in Barbados on Tuesday, September 15th, a night that will bring together Caribbean cricket's biggest names, and it's for a good cause. Proceeds will go to the Sir Clive Lloyd Healthcare Foundation, supporting prostate cancer awareness and testing across the region.
0: Staying with the CPL, cricket fans across the Caribbean will have access to free health screenings at all eight host venues this season. The program, launched in partnership with regional health authorities and non-governmental organizations, targets non-communicable diseases, including hypertension, diabetes, and cancer. Fans can receive blood pressure and glucose checks, BMI assessments, urinalysis, and PSA testing. CPL Chief Executive Officer Pete Russell says early detection is critical, and the tournament has a responsibility to use its regional reach to give back. Here's more from TTT Sports.
4: A free health screening partnership between CPL, regional health authorities, and non-governmental organizations will form part of the tournament's ongoing fight against non-communicable diseases like hypertension and diabetes, amongst others. Fans in Antigua and Barbuda, Barbados, Guyana, Jamaica, St. Kitts and Nevis, St. Lucia, St. Vincent and the Grenadines, and Trinidad and Tobago will have access to blood pressure checks, glucose testing, BMI assessments, urinalysis, and PSA testing, with health professionals stationed at venues throughout the season. CPL CEO Pete Russell says early detection is key to combating these diseases, and that the league's regional reach comes with a responsibility to give back. Organizers hope to make the program a permanent fixture on the CPL calendar.
0: Also ahead of the CPL season, the Barbados Tridents are giving some of the island's most promising young cricketers a taste of the professional game. Through the theme's Live Like a Pro initiative, the emerging players have been training alongside the Trident's senior squad. The opportunity gives them first-hand exposure to the training methods, standards, and preparation required at the franchise level, while allowing them to learn directly from experienced players and coaches. The initiative is aimed at helping to develop the next generation of Barbadian cricketers and strengthen the future of the local game. More from CBC Sports.
5: The future of Barbadian cricket is getting a first-hand taste of the professional game thanks to the Barbados Trident's Live Like a Pro initiative. Six of the island's brightest young cricketers, Jahidi Hines, Rakayo Paul, Justin Paris, Osei Francis, Zara Harding, and Gadsden Bowens, have joined the Barbados Trident senior squad for immersive training, experience designed to expose them to the demands of franchise cricket. The initiative earned high praise from Minister of Sports Charles Griffith, who applauded the program for investing in the next generation of local talent.
6: I think any opportunity that you can have youngsters like the young men standing in front of me involved in the process of professional sports, it is a good thing because they get to see the ins and outs in terms of what is happening at this particular level, live like a pro. I think all of you would have seen in recent time the accolades that came as it relates to Sir Garfield. And the fact that you are involved in this process, I want you to grasp the opportunity and become a sponge because it isn't everybody who were selected to be a part of this setup. And the fact that you will see what is happening at this level will give you an indication as to what is expected if you intend to reach the highest level.
5: The young players are training alongside some of the top players in franchise cricket, taking part in fielding drills, batting sessions, and tactical discussions while gaining valuable insight into life as professional cricketers.
0: And that's sports. We'll be right back after the break.

Let's take a quick look now at some of the stories that made newspaper headlines. The Express paper in Trinidad printed the headline, Public ID Law Plan for Over 16s. Will also apply to foreign nationals, says Minister. The paper reported that the government is moving to introduce legislation requiring everyone aged 16 and over to carry valid identification in public. Homeland Security Minister Roger Alexander says the requirement would also apply to foreign nationals. He says the measure would help police confirm people's identities and enforce proposed age restrictions on alcohol, marijuana, and gambling. The proposal is still being examined by a cabinet subcommittee and is not yet law. Over in the Bahamas, the Tribune newspaper carried the headline, Gardner hit with new drug charges. It says convicted drug trafficker Jonathan Gardner has been indicted in Georgia on new federal cocaine charges. U.S. prosecutors allege he coordinated shipments of more than 2,000 kilograms of cocaine at a time from the Bahamas into the United States. Gardner, who is also awaiting trial in New York on separate cocaine and firearms conspiracy allegations, is presumed innocent of the new charges. The online publication News Source Guyana posted the headline, Police Force Warns Over Fake Traffic Ticket Message Scam. According to the report, police are warning the public about fake traffic ticket messages being sent by text and email. The messages claim recipients have unpaid fines and threaten legal action unless they follow a link to make payment. But police say the website is fraudulent and seeks personal and banking information. Citizens are advised not to click the links and to verify or pay fees only through the Guyana Police Force's official website. Recipients have unpaid fines and threaten legal action unless they follow a link to make payment. But police say the website is fraudulent and seeks personal and banking information. Citizens are advised not to click the links and to verify or pay fees only through the Guyana Police Force's official website.

easy right now. If you can just lift your hands up and worship the Lord, our King and our Savior, the one who died but rose again for us, the one who still intercedes for us. Can the real worshipers show yourself?

Just throw your hands up in the air and receive it tonight. It's yours. If two or three are gathered in my name, I'll be in the midst of them. He's here. I feel him. I feel him. I feel him. I feel him. I feel him tonight.

who might be in this room. You might be listening. You might be watching. And you'll say, I know we can do it, but it seems like my time has passed. And I want to encourage you, because I was reading the Even Nows in Scripture, and I got to Martha, because her brother Lazarus had died, and he had been dead for 4 days. And Jesus shows up, and she says, Lord, if you had been here, my brother wouldn't have died. But even now,

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Strength like no other. Now lay your hands on yourself. Say, it reaches to me. The strength of God is reaching for you tonight.

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The grace to overcome. Say that again. Say, I have the grace to overcome. So I'm calling this the Overcomer's Record.

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0: Come on, if you got resurrection power on the inside of you, you got to make a bigger noise than that, I think. God tells Moses, take these people and go here. And I love Moses' response in Exodus 33. He said, there's just no way we're going to go, God, unless your presence goes with us. He understood that in the presence of God is fullness of joy, is strength for the journey that God had just asked him to go on. And I realize sometimes in church it's great to get under the shower of his presence, but I don't want to leave this place without his presence going with us. I need his presence Monday morning. I need his presence Tuesday on the 75-85 freeway. And God responds and says, I will personally go with you. And our prayer this morning needs to be, God, let your presence so consume us that we walk in it daily, not just on Sunday, not just enough to get through today, but the overflow of your presence. Thank you, Jesus. Can we just lift our voices, lift our hands, and just tell him, I need your presence, Lord.
1: Yeah. Let's sing this out together this morning.

We desire you. We desire your presence, Lord. We're not here just for a service or just to sing songs, God. We're here to seek your face, the living God, the one true living God. Come on, you're the desire of our hearts, oh Lord. Let's sing it together.

Come on, throw your hands up.

God keep blessing him, yes. He struggles, he don't let them get the best of him, cause he realize who holds his destiny. Hey people, listen to Brother Lou on www.atlpraisehouse.com with Radical Praise from 7 p.m. to 12 midnight. You can't miss this. To miss this. Brother Lou, run, lift him up.

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Bible pull up with Brother Lou. This is Sister Sasha. May I tell you, y'all go on too bad.

0: 2 o'clock, brother Lou Adiman. 3 o'clock, 4 o'clock, him run Satan. 5 o'clock, 6 o'clock, the sword in him, and on him the rum. To pee the blood upon the nation. Yeah, man, this is Sister Sasha, and you're listening to Praise House with Brother Lou. Keep it locked.
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2: The boy culture, the lad and me like a bunch of kids coming at you all the way from Antigua and Barbuda. You're listening to Brother Lou and ATL Praise House. Yo, don't even touch that dial. We'll be right back.

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The Bible says that a man ran up to Jesus. And he said to Jesus, I brought my son to your disciples. And your disciples could not cure him. Jesus looks at the disciples and he says, you perverse and faithless generation, how long shall I be with you? 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

0: 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Hey, this is Brother Devon Silver, and you're listening to Brother
1: Fresh Start, y'all in the house. Oh, come on, y'all.

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1: Be like my granddaddy one day.
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1: I'm gonna sing this song. It goes like this. Listen.

You are the best DJ for true. We have your back. You sounded like a rock, Brother Lou. We're ready for your talk. It's ATL Praise House, Radical Praise.

What I feel? 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What I know? There is no condemnation to those who are in Christ Jesus. Whatever you've been through, you're still standing. Every test is now a testimony. So the least you can do

say yes. 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Say, I surrender. Come on, somebody sing it. Say, some of you don't even know what you're saying yes to, but you have to say it. Some of you have been running from God, but this is the moment. I say it. We're not running from Him. I surrender. We're running to Him. Come on, say it. I say yes. Not running from the call anymore. Not content to sit on the sidelines anymore. You know God's spoken to you.

0: 나와내. 지플 제 세라 나와내. 파이어.
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0: la lula le, my God will deliver me. Hey, it's your girl The Flame representing for Brother Lou. Keep it locked and don't change it.
1: Because I know that you love us in spite of everything.

that you have created. This day that you have given us another opportunity to breathe the breath of life. We thank you, God, that we are fearfully and wonderfully made. We thank you, God, for your mercy towards us. We thank you for your love which covers a multitude of sin. We thank you for the blood of Jesus which is cleansing. The blood of Jesus which is renewing and regenerating our lives, bringing us back to our original intent with you. Oh God, on this day we asking you, do something new and something fresh in our lives as we continue to abide by your word. Thy word have I hid in my heart, that I shall not sin against you. Father, we thank you for what you have given to us even now. Thank you, God, that right now our homes are becoming sanctuaries.

0: amen. Glory be to God. We thank you, Lord, for this day. This is the day that you have made. We will rejoice. We will be glad in it. Amen, somebody. We thank you, Lord God, for keeping us. Here we are in a brand new week, and we just want to thank you for what you already have in place for us, God. You already gone before us. You already leveled every mountain. You already led every crooked path straight. So we give you glory, honor, and praise this morning. And we just want to say thank you for waking us up this morning. Brought us here together one more time in your presence. So God, Lord, in your presence there is fullness of joy. So we just want to thank you for your presence with us, God. It's nothing like having been in the presence of the Lord. It's nothing like having your presence with us. It means so much to us, God, because in your presence there is so much joy, peace, safety. We wrapped up, tied up, tangled up in you, Lord. So we give you glory. I greet each and every one of you this morning. Greetings. Good morning, all my online disciples this morning, my digital disciples this morning. Want to say God bless you. Thank you for joining this morning. In the mighty name of Jesus, we surrender it all to him this morning. One more day. He gave us one more day to breathe the breath of life. We are standing on top of our grave. The enemy's mad this morning because we are alive and well. Amen, somebody. So we are grateful this morning to just know that God is with us. He is with us. And he's fighting for us. He's making intercession for each and every one of us. In the mighty name of Jesus. So we give it all to him this morning. Amen, somebody. Nevertheless, Spirit of the living God, we just thank you this morning for this day, God. This is the day you have made. We will rejoice. We will be glad in it, oh God. Lord, in spite of whatever the challenge may be, God, we will rejoice in you, oh Lord. And Lord, we just want to thank you for waking us up this morning. We lift you up, God. We honor you, God. We exalt your name. Your name alone is worthy to be praised from the rising of the sun to the going down of the same, oh God. Father, we thank you for everyone this morning. We thank you, oh God Almighty, that you woke us this morning, God. We thank you, God, that we are still breathing this morning, oh God. And Father, even now we come one more time before you. We empty ourselves before you this morning, oh God. Lord, your word tell us, God, as our righteousness does filter right before you. So we just want to thank you even now for the blood of Jesus that cleanses us from all sins this morning, God. Lord, we place it before you this morning. Everything, every worry, God, every burden, God, every pain, God, everything, whatever been afflicted us, God. We give it all to you this morning, oh God. We surrender it all to you this morning, Father. God, you are more than able this morning. So we just thank you this morning for your goodness. We thank you for your grace, your mercy, God. Father, we ask you now, Lord God Almighty, in the name of Jesus, oh God, to just wash us again in your blood, God. Breathe upon us, God, life, strength this morning, God. Almighty God, we pray, God Almighty, that no weapon that form against us, oh God, has the ability to prosper. Every tongue that rise up, mighty God, it's already condemning judgment. I pray, God Almighty, that you will just continue, God. Go before us now, Lord. Level every mountain, let every crooked path be straight. God, we decree and declare that your blood all over this atmosphere, no God. God, we cramp and paralyze every plan of the enemy this morning. Every plot this morning that the enemy have planned, oh God, we cancel every assignment this morning. God, we'll ask you, let your blood drip all over this earwave now, God. Saturate it now, God. Fill this place with your presence this morning. Oh God, we want to experience you like never before this morning. In the name of Jesus. Almighty God, we pray for a fresh anointing this morning, God. Fall upon us this morning, oh God, in the mighty name of Jesus. As we give it all to you this morning, God. God, we decrease now, Lord. May you increase in us this morning, oh God. And Father God, we pray this morning, God, that you would touch every heart, every mind this morning. Whatever their needs are, you already know, oh God. So Father, we ask you now, Father, in the name of Jesus, do something new among us this morning, God. Almighty God, I pray that even right now, Father, every interference, everything what we try to frustrate your people now, God, We come against it, no, Father, in the name of Jesus. We come against every interference, no, Father. We pray, God, that your blood would saturate this earwave, God. Every place my voice travel, no, God, let it be terrified to demons and devils this morning. In the mighty name of Jesus. God, we cannot do it without you, no, Father. Without your presence, God, we will not go. We will not move this morning. So, Father, we pray and ask you, no, Lord God Almighty, help us, no, Father God. You are our strength this morning, God. Strength like no other, Almighty God. Wherever we weep, no, Lord, let yourself be strong, God, in the midst of it all. In the mighty name of Jesus. So, Father, we thank you, no, God. We thank you this morning, God. We thank you, oh God. We thank you, Almighty God. God, we know that you are more than able this morning. Nothing take you by surprise, Almighty God. So, Father, we lift you up this morning. We place you, God, at the highest place this morning in our lives. Almighty God, we exalt your name this morning. We just want to tell you thank you this morning, oh God. God, we surrender everything, God. We present this program in your hand now, Father. Take full control, Almighty God. Take full control, oh God. It's all about you, Almighty God. Not about us. All about you, God. So, Father, as we gather this morning, God, as your people this morning, I pray, God, that you breathe life upon us now, Lord. Strengthen us. Cover us under your blood this morning. In the mighty name of Jesus. Anoint every song to minister to your people now, Lord. In the mighty name of Jesus. And we give it all to you this morning. We give it all to you this morning. In Jesus' mighty name. Amen.
1: Father, we welcome your presence in this place. We lay aside every distraction and every burden. Our hearts are open before you. Holy Spirit, move among us. Touch every life, heal every heart, and reveal Jesus. We surrender completely to you today. Holy Spirit, we welcome you.
0: Have your way this morning, oh God. I want to say a pleasant good morning to each and everyone. Happy Sunday morning to each and everyone. It's the ninth day of the 8th month. I want to say good morning to each and everyone. Welcome, welcome, welcome. Sunday morning praise. You know we do it. Want to say good morning. Good morning to you, Sister Faithling. Want to say good morning, Maxine Jordan. Oh, yes, God. Want to say good morning to you, Sister Run. A pleasant Sunday morning to you. Welcome. Good morning, Sister Angela. Good morning to you. Happy Sunday morning. I greet you in the mighty name of Jesus, our soon coming King. Sister Jacqueline Alexander, good morning to you. Welcome. Sister Nivia, a pleasant Sunday morning to you. Bless God for you this morning. Good morning, Sister Beverly Hines. In the mighty name of Jesus, good morning. Welcome this morning. Yes, God. I greet you, Sister Winsome. Happy, happy Sunday morning to you. God bless you. Heaven keep you. In the mighty name of Jesus. Good morning to you, Reverend Valerie. A pleasant Sunday morning to you. Praying for Mama. Praying for your mother. Trust that everything is good. Mommy is cooperating, right? The Lord give you strength in the mighty name of Jesus. Good morning, Sister Winston. Sister Marcia, good morning to you. Welcome, Sister Marcia. Good morning. Happy Sunday morning. Oh, yes, God. Just let him have his way this morning. Oh, glory be to God. You're welcome. I want to say good morning, Brother Prasad. Good morning to you, sir. Sister Mary, good morning to you. And to everyone, Sister Mary Francis, good morning. Good morning to you, Tarzetta. Good morning. Wendell, good morning to you, my brother. Yes, sir. Yes, sir. Yes, sir. Oh, glory to God. Just have your way, God. Just let him have his way, man. Want to say good morning, Lady June. In this place. Good morning, Auntie Joan. Good morning to you. Happy, happy Sunday morning, man. Holy Spirit. Praise be to God. You are welcome. Yes, God. Yes, yes, yes.
2: Have your way.
0: Have your way in this place.
2: Have your way.
3: Amen.
0: Amen. Glory be to God. I want to say good morning to all my connecting partners this morning in the name of the Lord Jesus. Glory be to God. Just want to say thank you for allowing me to come across your airwave this morning in the name of the Lord Jesus. God is good. Amen. I want to say good morning to BDM Ministry, Minister Devon. Good morning. Good morning to Mr. Stefan Peninsula Radio. I want to say good morning. DJ Robert, good morning to you, sir. It's been a long time. We haven't chopped it up, man, but to God be the glory. Amen. I want to say good morning, Pastor G, my CCB family. Good morning to you and everyone this morning. Good morning. I want to say good morning to GGFM this morning. Yes, our 90.1. Good morning, Brownstown. I want to say good morning to St. Anne's. I want to say good morning to you and you and you in the mighty name of Jesus. Good morning, Sister Natalie. Good morning. Good morning. Good morning, brother. Good morning. God bless you, heaven keep you, sir. Yes, to God be the glory. Great things he has done in the mighty name of Jesus. Big up yourself, my good friend. Big P, blessing and honor to you. Maximum respect and common decency in the mighty name of Jesus. But God is good, man. We serve an awesome God. We serve an excellent God. We serve a God that never fails us. In the name of Jesus, glory be to God. I want to say good morning to every silent listeners this morning. All my friends in Accra this morning. I want to greet each and every one of you this morning. Those who listen on the mobile app this morning, want to say God bless you. Thank you. I see you all. I see y'all. Want to say good morning to you. Want to say good morning, Sister Yvette. Good morning to you. Yes. Good morning. It's been a long time. Good to hear you. Good to see you. And every one, Sister Lucy, good morning to you. Happy Sunday morning to all of you this morning. Yes, welcome this morning in the mighty name of Jesus. Yes, glory be to God. But nevertheless, we are here this morning. It's Sunday morning. Praise this morning. So what we represent, we send Judah before us. And then, you know, we get into what we come to do. We love to worship and you know what it is. Yes. Glory to God. I'm excited, man. I'm excited. You know, I'm a little bit tired, but, you know, the word tells me in God's presence, there is fullness of joy. I was kind of, you know, draggy this morning. I'll be honest to you. I was dragging this morning. You could hear it in my voice, but, hey, I feel my helper is coming on now. Amen? I can feel my helper is giving me the strength this morning. So to God be the glory. Yes, God. And know, you know, just know that with your help, man, you can do all things. You can do all things. Amen, somebody. So forget about yourself. Then just, you know, we always say, lose yourself in God's presence. Amen. Praise be to God. Here we go.

0: Oh, yes, he is. Praise be to God. God's going to get it.
1: God's going to get the glory. God's going to get the glory.
0: It doesn't matter what it is.
1: Doesn't matter what it is.
0: He must get the glory.
1: God's going to get the glory. I'm healed. I'm already healed.
0: Yes. Lady Love, good morning to you. Hallelujah.

Want to say good morning to you, Auntie Lana. Good morning. Praise be to God. And to everyone watching on the big screen. Want to say good morning to you. Happy Sunday morning to you.

0: Can I tell you how I woke up and feel this morning? There's can I tell you how I feel this morning?
1: On the inside that I can't keep to myself. A holler stirring up.
0: Somebody help me stir it up.
1: From the depths of my soul. So excuse me if I seem a little
0: giddy on the inside early in the morning. Yes, glory be to God. Somebody make a decree and declare this morning now.
2: There's a miracle in this room.
0: And it got my name on it.
2: My name on it.
0: There's a breakthrough.
2: There's a healing in this room. And it's here for.
0: You better put your name in the atmosphere.
2: There's a breakthrough
0: in this room.
2: In this room, it's got my name on it.
0: Put your name on it. Put your name on it now.
2: So I'm gonna put a praise on it.
0: Somebody help me put a praise on it this morning.
2: I'm gonna put a praise on it.
0: Hallelujah.
2: Somebody put a praise on it. There's a miracle in this room.
0: Yes, God.
2: We're tossing the name on it.
0: This is a breakthrough.
2: You wanna put your name in the atmosphere. Come on.

0: to put a praise on it this morning.
1: So I'm gonna put a praise on.
0: Somebody help me put a praise on it this morning.
1: Somebody put a praise on it.
0: Come on, somebody.
1: Can you help me put a praise on?
0: Somebody help me put a praise on it this morning.
1: Put a praise on.
0: Hallelujah.
1: Let's go. I dare somebody to release a praise.
0: I dare you to release a praise in the atmosphere. Can I tell you, praise confused the enemy.
1: Miracles are breaking off in
0: yes, God.

Oh, glory be to God. Hallelujah. Know that you get it, right? Can I tell you now? Can I just say this to each and every one of us this morning? Oh, my God. Let's have some church right now. Let's have church right now. Let's have some church right now.

Jesus. Oh God, glory be to God. I want to say a pleasant, wonderful good morning. Good morning, my beloved sister Tracy and music. Good morning to you. God bless you. Welcome to Sunday morning service. Amen, somebody. As we say, he can work it out. We give it all. We turn it over to the Lord. Make him work it out. So now that you turn it over to him, one thing I want to tell you, from you turn it over to him, you just have to just let him work it out for you. You give it to him. Amen, somebody. So watch this. Can I tell somebody this morning and this Sunday morning here? Oh, glory be to God. I told you, I woke up feeling kind of giddy this morning. I woke up with a praise this morning. So excuse me if I see my little giddy early in the morning, man.

Does anybody have nothing to thank him for this morning? Do you have anything to thank him for this morning? Weeping endure for a night, but joy cometh in the morning. I come to tell somebody, good morning, good morning. Your joy has come, man.

0: Yes, God, I said I thank you. I said I thank you. My God, my God, my God. As we're letting Judah go before us now. See, that's what Jehoshaphat did.
1: And if he did it for

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Get up out of that grave.

Yes, God. 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It's your breakthrough moment. It is your breakthrough moment. Don't let the enemy hold you down. This is your breakthrough moment. Good morning, Sister Elizabeth. Good morning to you. I said I got joy.

It's a Sunday morning praise. All right, play this one here. Play this one. Can I play this one here? Can I play this one over here? Lord have mercy. Glory be to God. Yes, I want to play this one here for somebody this morning. Come on, Sister Nivea. I want to play this one for you, Sister Nivea.

0: The joy of the Lord is my strength. I said the joy of the Lord is my strength this morning. Oh God. Oh Lord.
1: I got the joy. I got the joy. I got the joy. Celebration.

Good morning, Sister Ruby. I said I got joy in the morning. The joy of the Lord is my strength this morning. Glory be to God. Excuse me if I seem a little giddy this morning, but I wake up with a praise on the inside. I can't keep it to myself. Somebody help me holler it out this morning, man.

I said, the joy of the Lord is my strength. Glory be to God. Hallelujah. Oh, yes. As we send forth Judah before us, Judah represents praise, because you know that the praise confuses the enemy. Oh, God. Praise the Lord. Hallelujah. Not going back. We're moving ahead. I here to declare to you that the past is over. Your past is over. I'll keep praising in the midst. Not going back. We're moving ahead. I here to declare to you that the past is over. Your past is over.

want to say good morning to Auntie Joan. A pleasant, wonderful good morning to my Pitbull family this morning. Glory be to God. Can I just play one more like this? I want to play this one here. Lord of mercy. Glory to God. Somebody say this morning.

That's the power of God right there. I said that's the power of God right there. God so loved the world. Somebody praise him this morning.

Somebody praise him now. Good morning, Sister Doreen. Good morning to you. Welcome. Sunday morning praise this morning.

0: Praise God.
1: Somebody praise him with me.
0: Praise God.
1: Yes, God.
0: From whom all blessings flow.
1: Somebody praise him this morning.
0: Praise him.

0: Oh, glory be to God. Yeah, with that said, that brings me to this one now. Hallelujah. Glory be to God. That was that was Judah. We sent for Judah now before us, because remember when they was coming against Jehoshaphat didn't panic. Jehoshaphat, you know, send praise before. He sent the army to stir up a praise this morning. So hallelujah, that's what we're doing this morning. So now I can tell each and every one of you this morning, right here now.
1: We call you by your name.
0: Oh God, Shanda.
1: We answer with who you are.
0: Jesus.
2: You are Jehovah.
0: Hallelujah.
1: The self-existing one.
2: You are Elohim.
0: Yes, God.

I just love to worship, man. I'm telling you, man, I love to worship. The moment you step in my vehicle, that's all you're going to hear. It's just worship. Amen. Glory be to God. Hallelujah. Because I understand the importance of when you worship. Glory be to God. It gives you that peace of mind. It is whatever you're going through when you get to when you set your mind and your heart in the mood of worship. Glory be to God. After all these years, God, you're still good. After all these years, after everything that I've been through, you've still been good to me. You still have been protecting me, covering me. Glory be to God. So can I tell somebody this morning?

0: After all, after all these years, oh glory be to God. When I think of the goodness of him and what he has done for me, my soul cry out, hallelujah, thank God for saving me.
1: From generation,
0: yes, God.
1: Generation,
0: yes.
1: There's no boundaries to his greatness. No eye has seen.
0: He is a fear.
1: You're not done yet.
0: Oh, God.
1: From generation to generation.
0: He's more than able.
1: There's no boundaries to
0: I said he's more than able.
1: No eye has seen.
0: Oh God.
1: You're not done. Yeah, can we make that confession tonight? Say,

Can I tell you? Oh, glory be to God. After all these years, Sister Nivea, he's still providing for his daughter, huh?

Oh God. He's not done with you yet. Because he's more than able. After all, Sister Jacqueline. You're so good. Look at all that you've been through, Sister Faitlin. You're still standing. You can look today and say, after all these years, oh, glory be to God. God, you're still good. You're still good. You're so good. When so many walked away from you, look down on you, talk about you, God is still good with you.

0: After all these years.
1: After all these years.
0: You're still enough, Jesus.
1: After all these years.
0: After all that you're going through, Sister Nivea.
1: You're so
0: He's still God.

After all these years, glory be to God. God, you're so good. You're still good. Glory be to God. Amen, somebody. It's now 6:37. You know, we go until 7 o'clock. We make room for the Sunday morning service. My big brother, Minister Devon. Hallelujah. Glory be to God. But, you know, while I was here, you know, ministering to song, I saw my evangelist touch on something, Psalms 91. I call her my evangelist, Sister Marvelyn Mitchell. She sent me every day. I look forward to get her message. You know, every day I get look forward to see her morning motivation and her scriptures. And this morning she sent one over Psalms 91, 1-3. And we all know that very well-known scripture. It says that he that dwelleth in the secret place of the Most High shall abide under the shadow of the Almighty. I will say of the Lord, he is my refuge and my fortress. My God, in him will I trust. Surely he shall deliver thee from the snare of the foe, from this noisome pestilence. Glory be to God, Sister Marvelyn Mitchell. And I just want to kind of expound on what she sent, you know, what she sent over. I just want to kind of expound on it a little bit there. I was going to touch on something else, and I was going to talk to you about something else. But since, you know, it's 6:38 now, and we was in praise and we was in worship, and, you know, what she sent over, it kind of touched me. And when I looked at it, and I say, I just want to expand some more on it and just let Sister Marvelyn Mitchell understand that, you know, that we all, every single one of us, we are living in a time when people are looking for security everywhere, you know, people are looking for security, you know. You know, some of us trust in our money, some of us we trust in their connection, some of us we are trusting our career, some of us we trust in our passion, some of us we trust in evil people. Glory be to God. But understand what Psalms 91 was saying, you know, understand what it's saying to us is it's a different kind of security. It is a different kind of security. It's a he that dwelleth in the secret place of the Most High shall abide under the shadow of the Almighty. Understand, the Bible does not say that the person who visit a secret place, you know, it says the person who dwells there. Amen, somebody. It said, who dwells there, glory be to God. Hallelujah. It says, who dwells there. Understand, there is a difference between visiting God's presence and living in God's presence. Yes, when you live in God's presence, man, oh, glory, hallelujah. You know, it's a difference there. You can visit a place and live, but when you dwell somewhere, you make it your home. Amen. You make it your home. When you dwell somewhere, you make it your home. God is saying to you this morning, Sister Marva, make your dwelling place and I will become your refuge. That is what God is saying to you this morning. Make your dwelling place and I will become your refuge. I am staying under the shadow. You staying under the shadow. The secret place is a place of intimacy with God. It is a place where it become intimacy with God. It's just you and God. He that dwelleth in the secret place of the Most High shall abide under the shadow. The secret place represents intimacy with God. Are you still with me, sis? It is a place where you pray when nobody is watching. That's where it is. It is a place where you worship when no one is applauding you. Glory be to God. It is a place where you seek God before you seek people opinion.
It is a place, Sister Marvel, where you seek God instead of you seek people's opinion. Jesus is saying, you know, there's a scripture in Matthew 6, verse 6, where it says, "But thou, when prayed, enter into thy closet, when those as shut the door, pray to thy Father, which is in secret." Amen, somebody. There are some battle you will never win publicly. I want to say that to somebody. There are some battle you will never win publicly until you have learned how to fight it privately in prayer. Until then, you know, because I can show you before David stood before Goliath publicly, you know, David had already learned how to trust God privately. David had been in the field with sheep. Glory be to God. He had fought the lion. He had fought the bear. Nobody was there to celebrate him. But God was preparing him in the secret place. Amen. God was preparing him in that secret place. Now, the secret place prepare you for the public place. It prepare you for the public place. Glory be to God. And sometimes God will allow you to go through a season where nobody sees you. Don't despise that season that you are going through. You may think you are being hidden, but God may be preparing you for what he has in store for you. I just want to let you understand what look like hiding can actually be a preparation place for your Sister Marva. Because God's shadow represent his covering. His shadow represent his covering. Because that's what it says in Psalms 91, verse 1. It says, "You shall abide under the shadow of the Almighty." A shadow means you are close enough to something, for it is the shadow to cover you. You cannot be under somebody's shadow while standing far away from them. You can't. In the name of Jesus, you just can't. Because the closer you get to God, the more you understand his protection. This does not mean believers will never be fierce. The word I'm looking for right there. It means that trouble does not have the final word, in other words. Because remember Psalm 46:1, what it says. It said, "God is our refuge and strength, a very present help in trouble." God is our refuge and strength, a very present help in trouble. God does not promise that He will never walk. We will never walk through storm. He never tells us that. He promised that he will be with you in the storm. He says that he will be with you in the storm. And glory be to God. I'm just piggybacking on what you're saying. I'm just speaking from the heart this morning. Amen, Sister Marva. Because when you send that to me this morning, I look forward every day to your motivation words. I want to remind you of a scripture in Isaiah 43. Yes, Isaiah 43, verse 2. And it says, "When you passes through the water, I will be with thee." Notice, God said, when, not if, you know. He said, "There will be
water, there will be fire, and there will be difficult season. He promised you that there will be a difficult season. But God's presence will be greater than the difficulty you are facing today. God is your refuge and strength. God is your refuge and your fortress. Glory be to God. He said, I will say of the Lord, He is my refuge and my fortress. My God, in Him will I trust. David did not just say that to say what God does not say. He declared who God is. That's what David did. He declared who God is. He said, He is my refuge. He is my fortress. And He's my God. What is your confession? Your confession, it matters. You have to learn how to speak faith when circumstances are speaking fear. Amen? You must learn how to speak faith when circumstances are speaking fear. When the enemy say you are finished, you say, God is my refuge. Yes. He said, when the enemy say you cannot make it, you must say, God is your refuge. When fear say you don't know how to make it, you say, God is my fortress. Even when circumstance say there is no way out, there is no way out, you must say, my God will make a way. You must always speak the word. Speak the thing as though it's not as though it are. He said, the Bible says, even if you're poor, you must say, I am rich. Yes. In the natural, it may look like you're poor, but in the spirit, you're rich. You see what I'm saying? So you must speak the things as though it's not as though it are, if you understand what I'm saying. Yeah. I'm not saying you're lying. You know, you're not lying. You're not lying. You are speaking things into being. Because understand that God is a speaking spirit now. Everything that God does, God speak to it. Except when He was blowing breath in man, He kneels and blew breath into man. Yes, God will make a way even when it seems like there is no way. You don't see the way out. But you know that God will make a way for you. Amen, somebody. Understand this. You know, we all quote this scripture every day. And I just want you to know where it comes from. Proverbs 18, verse 21, it says, this is one of my favorite scriptures. I always tell people to say, life and death is in the power of your tongue. Life and death, it is in the power of your tongue. That is Proverbs 18:21. Know that. Put it upon your thing. So you will be careful what you're speaking of. You shall decree a thing and it shall be established unto you. Don't let your circumstance now become louder than your faith. Don't let your circumstance now become louder than your faith. Yes. Hallelujah. Because we see David understood that God is his refuge. God give us the power. God give us a powerful example. Because David spent much time of his life facing danger, right? Everybody agree with that. David spent most of his life facing danger. Saul wanted to kill him. Saul wanted to kill him. The enemy pursue him. But there were times when David had to hide even in Kiev. Yes, he had to hide. Yes, he said it. He said, the Lord is my rock and my fortress.
and my deliverer, my God, my strength, in whom I will. You got to learn these psalms, man. You got to learn these psalms. You got to get in the book of Psalms and know these psalms when trouble comes your way. And know when to echo these psalms. Yes. Yes. Look at the life of David, and you will understand these psalms. Because David had problem, but he also had a refuge. Oh, hallelujah. The cave was not David, you know, ultimate protection, you know. It was not. It was God. God was. It wasn't the cave was David's protection when he was running and hiding and all those type of things. It was God. So sometimes you may look at your situation and wonder, where is God? Where is God? Hey, my God. But God may be saying to you, I'm still your refuge. The place may change. Hey, God. Hallelujah. The people may change, because people do change. You know? People change their mind so much. But understand, your circumstance may change. But God does not change his mind towards you. He don't change his mind towards you, man. I just want to encourage you with our Sister Marva Psalms 91 there. Just know that God can deliver you from the snare. He is. He says, surely he shall deliver thee from the snare of the fowler. Oh, glory be to God. A snare is a trap. It is a trap. The enemy doesn't always announce the trap, you know. He don't. But sometimes a trap is hidden. A trap, it is hidden, just like when you want to catch all a rat. When you want to catch a rat, you set a trap, a rat trap feed. And sometimes it looks so harmless. Sometimes the trap even looks so harmless, man. But sometimes it looks so attractive also. Because when you put the bait on it, in a man, it attracts what you want. You know? And sometimes it looks like an opportunity for you. But God see what you cannot see. Hallelujah. There are a trap you will never know you can escape, because God stop you from walking into them. He does. Praise be to God. Yeah. Yes. So I think I'm gonna have to go dig. I think I'm gonna have to go do something on this, right, Sister Marvelin? Yes, got to. But I mean, understand is, he wants to be your refuge, your fortress, your shield, your deliverer, your peace, your strength, and your provider. I just want you to receive this by faith this morning. Receive it by faith this morning. And declare that this is not the season for you to live in fear. Declare that this morning. This is not the season for you to live in fear. Hallelujah. Glory be to God. Because Psalms 91, it gives us three. It gives us, what's this? It gives us three powerful truths. Number one, it says, dwell. Dwell, he that dwelleth. Number two, it says, trust. In him will I trust. Right? In other words, that God, trust God even when you don't even understand the process. Yes. And number three, expect deliverance. He says, surely
he will deliver thee. God is still a deliverer. You may not know how, but I want to let you understand, he will do it again for you. You may not know when, but he will do it for you. But you may not know how, but he will do it for you. In the mighty name of Jesus, glory be to God. God is my deliverer. He is. When I saw that come across my phone this morning, like I said, I look forward getting her motivation every single day. And I was going to talk to you about Mephibosheth this morning, right? But I feel led to continue that because that is one of my favorite scriptures. And I love that scripture. I love the book of Psalms. I can tell you them. Yes, I spend time in them. And I say, oh man, that was powerful. What she had there, that was so powerful, what she was talking about. Amen. So I say, okay, let me just tease her a little bit, whet her appetite. Let me just whet her appetite and expand upon it some more for her. But that was good, Sister Marvelyn Mitchell. God bless you. Thank you. You know, thank God for you this morning, Sister Marvelyn Mitchell, in the mighty name of Jesus. But nevertheless, let God be your refuge and strength. As I play this one here, because I got to get ready to turn it over to be their ministry. Amen. All right. So let me play this for you this morning.

0: Can I play this one here for Sister Denise? Can I play this song for you, Sister Denise Fletcher, this morning? I want to play this here for Sister Denise this morning.
1: God is our refuge and strength, a very present help in the time of trouble. Therefore, we will not fear. Though the earth be removed, and though the mountains be carried into the midst of the sea, be still and know that I am God. I will be exalted among the heathen.
0: Come on, Sister Denise.
1: In the earth.

That's right, Sister Nivea. 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

0: Want to say good morning, my good friend, Prophetess Kathleen. Good morning. How are you this morning? Happy Sunday morning to you. Sister Crystal. In this perilous time, blessing unto you. And to each and every one of you, man. Just want to say God bless you all. Be blessed. Have a blessed and a safe week, everyone. Until we meet again in the mighty name of Jesus. Stay blessed. The Lord bless you. The Lord keep you. The Lord make his face shine upon you. The Lord lift up his light and his countenance upon you. Give you his peace, his shalom. Nothing missing, nothing lacking, nothing broken from this day forth. In Jesus' mighty name. As you get ready to go to your different sanctuary this morning, I pray that the Lord go before you. Level every mountain. Let every crooked path be straight. I pray whatever trap the enemy have set for us this week, it's already canceled. In the name of the Lord Jesus. No weapon that form against us, it cannot prosper. And every tongue that rise up, it's already condemned in judgment. Be blessed. Be of good courage. Stay strong. And be of good courage. In Jesus' mighty name. Fear not. Fear not. God, the Lord, your God, is with you. He is your refuge. He is your strength. Oh, hallelujah. Glory be to God. Stay blessed, everyone, until we meet again. We love you. In Jesus' mighty name we pray. God bless you. Rise up. It's already condemning judgment. Be blessed. Be of good courage. Stay strong. And be of good courage. In Jesus' mighty name. Fear not. Fear not. God, the Lord, your God, is with you. He is your refuge. He is your strength. Oh, hallelujah. Glory be to God. Stay blessed, everyone, until we meet again. We love you. In Jesus' mighty name we pray. God bless you. It's already condemning judgment. Be blessed. Be of good courage. Stay strong.
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0: step on. In the name of Jesus, I bless you. 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
1: I'm sure that each of us, when we've gone through certain things in life, when we face difficulties or challenges, if you're anything like me, then you will go through that situation trying to figure out, how will this work for my good? When we are in trouble, how many of us want details from God? How many of us ask God, why am I going through this? How many of us ask God questions like, God, if you're going to make a way out for me, how exactly are you going to do it? At precisely what time will you come to my rescue? How long will I have to go through this before things actually start turning around for my good? But God doesn't always give us answers while we are in the fire. All we can do is have faith in His promises. Promises like those found in Nahum 1, verse 7, which says, "The Lord is good, a stronghold in the day of trouble, and He knows those who trust in Him." We ought to hold on to the promises like those found in Psalm 55, verse 22, which says, "Cast your burden on the Lord, and He shall sustain you. He shall never permit the righteous to be moved." You see, in times of difficulty, we have to remember God's nature. And His nature can be found in His Word. In the Bible, God is described as a refuge and a deliverer. He is described as faithful. He is described as Alpha and Omega. He is the beginning and the end. He is patient, caring, and loving. And so, I encourage you to put your trust in the Lord regardless of what you are facing. Whether you are in a valley or on top of the mountain, we should be seeking the Lord always. We need Him to lead and guide us. We need His grace. We need His mercy. We need His protection to keep us safe as we go about our business. And above all, we need God's presence. You see, God's presence is extraordinary. When His presence surrounds you, you're surrounded by pure love. When His presence surrounds you, you're covered in safety, and there is nothing from the enemy that can touch you. In His presence, there is power, so much power that you can do all things through Christ who strengthens you. So much power that there is nothing impossible. It's only in the arms of the Lord that you can find divine strength. It's only in God that you will find strength in your weakness. It's only in Him that you can do all things because He strengthens you. And so now, let us pray. My King and Lord Jesus Christ, thank you for your goodness, for your pure love towards me. Guard me against the devil, Lord. Be my shield and my defense. I declare your word in Joshua 1, verse 9, which says, "Be strong and courageous. Do not be frightened and do not be dismayed, for the Lord your God is with you wherever you go." I declare your word to be true in my life today. I will be strong because of you, Jesus. I am courageous because of you, Jesus. I am not frightened or dismayed by the enemy because of you, my Lord Jesus. Be my comfort and peace. I bless your name for being faithful, my risen King, my chief cornerstone. Philippians 4, verse 13 says that I can do all things through Christ who strengthens me. I speak this promise to be true in my life, King Jesus. Whether I am at work, I can do all things through Christ who strengthens me. I have the skill to do things efficiently and well through Christ who strengthens me. Whether it's related to school or my studies, I can do all things through Christ who strengthens me. I ask that you be with me wherever I go. I ask that you be with me in my home, at my place of work, and wherever I may go, may your presence go with me. May your hand be upon me in whatever I do. May your hand be upon my loved ones. May you guide my steps and lead me to walk in safety. May you be a lamp unto my feet and show me where to go, Lord. I have the strength to face each new day because of the power that's in the blood of Jesus. I praise you for your goodness. I praise you for your love, which knows no bounds. I ask that your presence may be upon us. I pray that even those who are around me and those who will be around me, may your presence and favor be so strong upon me that they will feel it. Father, I declare that I am blessed in the morning. I am blessed at noonday, and I am blessed in the evening. I pray that today the favor of God will go before me. The blood of Jesus Christ will come over me. May the Holy Spirit lead me and speak to me. It's in you, King Jesus, that I seek strength. The strength to get up and face each day with joy, gladness, and boldness. It's in you, Jesus, that I place my hope. My hope in the one who never disappoints, my Heavenly Father. I praise you, for you alone are worthy to be praised. I praise you because your word in Isaiah 40, verse 29 says, "He gives power to the faint, and to him who has no might, he increases strength." Father, increase my strength. Let me not faint, but give me the strength, Father, the strength to face each day with confidence, the type of confidence that fears nothing, because you, Lord Jesus, are greater than anything on this earth. Father, when I feel as though I am lacking, or when I feel as though I don't have enough, may I be reminded that your word says in Psalm 34, verse 10, "The lions may grow weak and hungry, but those who seek the Lord lack no good thing." I lack nothing because you are a good shepherd. Your rod and staff, they keep me close and they guide me. Your word says, "God is not human that he should lie, not a human being that he should change his mind. Does he speak and then not act? Does he promise and not fulfill?" It's you, Lord Jesus, that leads me through the valley of the shadow of death. You lead me through it and still offer me peace. You lead me through the valley, and even when I am weak and tired, even when I am afraid, you still make it known that you are there. You're a friend that sticks closer than a brother. You are with me as a defender and a strong tower. I bless your name and thank you for your love and kindness. Protect me today and always. I pray that you cover me, Lord Jesus. I thank you for hearing my prayer. I bless your name for being a loving God, a God who looks upon me favorably. Blessed be your holy name, Lord. In Jesus' name I pray. Amen.

0: Glory be to God. Bless the name of the Lord. Hallelujah. Glory be to God this morning. We lift him up. We honor him this morning. We give him all the praise. We give him all the glory. Good morning, saints of God. Good morning. I greet you. I greet your loved one this morning. In no other name but in the name of Jesus Christ, our Lord and our Savior. Amen. Glory be to God. Peace I leave with you. My peace I give unto you. Not as the world giveth, give I unto you. Let not your heart be troubled, neither let it be afraid. Bless the name of the Lord. I want to greet you this morning, our listeners, wherever you're joining us from this morning. We just want to welcome you this morning to Sunday morning service. We want to greet all our connecting partners this morning. Bless the name of the Lord. And yes, of course, I want to say good morning, of course, to the one and only Sister Carol, the one that God has placed in my life, and we give him thanks this morning. Bless you and good morning, Sister Carol. How are you this morning?
1: Pleasant good morning, Brother Devon. I'm good, thank you. And I want to say pleasant good morning as well to Rita Lyon. God bless you all today.
0: Amen. To God be all the glory. And yes, of course, I've been off the air on a Sunday morning for a couple of weeks. And that basically happened because of things out of our control.
1: Right.
0: Mm-hmm. Amen. Nevertheless, we are giving God thanks this morning that we are here. This morning as a team, we are here to trample the enemy this morning. We are here to declare the name of Jesus Christ, that he is Lord. He is our Savior.
1: Amen.
0: Amen. He is the Lord of Lords and he is the King of Kings. And I must also say a good morning to Minister Lou out of ATL Praise House this morning. And we want to thank God as well for his dedication because sometimes it is hard. And as he said this morning, that it was a little bit sluggish for him to move and to get on this morning.
1: My God,
0: but
1: it happens.
0: But to God be the glory.
1: Absolutely.
0: Amen.
1: Good morning, Brother Lou, to you and Sister Celia.
0: Amen.
1: Alexander family.
0: Glory be
1: and
0: to God. And yes, doing the work of God, if you don't use wisdom as well, you can be burnt out.
1: Absolutely.
0: Amen. Glory be to God. So we thank you this morning, Brother Lou. We thank you for your beautiful wife, of course, Sister Cydia. We thank God for your family this morning.
1: Yes.
0: And again, we just want to say good morning to Pastor Vail this morning. And I do believe that God has something good in store for us today. Amen. Bless the name of the Lord. And this morning, before we get into this morning's program, we just want to take the time to recognize our connecting partners this morning. Amen. We just want to recognize GL365 out there in Houston. I want to say good morning to Dr. Bramwell, Dr. D.Roy Bramwell this morning and his family. I want to say good morning to Party FM, 91.3 FM, up in the Bronx this morning. Unity with Love, 97.3, Bronx, New York as well. I want to say good morning to 98.5 Peace FM Radio. That's also Bronx, New York. Good morning indeed. And since we are up in New York, I just want to say good morning to Gospel Expression. Yes, of course, Minister Richard Sutton out in Long Island, New York this morning. To True Gospel Ministries out in Pennsylvania this morning. We greet you this morning. And I just mentioned ATL Praise House in Snellville, Georgia. Brother Lou, good morning. As we step on down into Florida, as well this morning, Captivative Mind Radio, 92.7 FM. Pleasant good morning, of course, to the Harris family this morning. God bless you. And yes, of course, we move on down to Palm Bay with Penicillin Radio Ministries. Yes, of course, we want to say good morning to you indeed. And yes, of course, as we move on down into Florida with Jams Rock Radio. Oh, bless the name of the Lord. Good morning. Good morning. Of course, the prophetess Bless P and, of course, Pastor Thomas this morning. And let me just back up into Palm Bay this morning by saying good morning to Pastor White, that's AK Penicillin, and, of course, Sister Zane and family this morning. Glory be to God. Yes, of course, we want to say good morning to Seven Kings Radio over there in St. Lucia. Brother Ryan, good morning to you, sir. God bless you. God bless your family. Amen. To Caribbean Praise Radio. Yes, of course, Pastor G, Lady G, this morning, we greet you this morning. Glory be to God, and we thank you so much for what you are doing as far as the work of God is concerned this morning. We thank you for what you are doing this morning. Yes, of course, we just want to say good morning again, of course, to a new member of the team, of course, which is Prayer Watch Gospel Radio down there in Guyana this morning. And we want to say good morning, of course, to Pastor Kenton, and of course, his beautiful wife, of course, Sister Shelly Wilson, down there in Guyana this morning. We greet you. We greet your listeners this morning. And yes, of course, as we move on down to the Little Rock down there in Jamaica, we want to say good morning, of course, to RVR 24/7, DJ Robert, or I should say Deacon Robert Samuels and Sister Lorraine Samuels, Deaconess Samuels, good morning to you both. And I love the growth this morning, and that's what it is all about. So to God be all the glory this morning. And yes, of course, to GGFM 90.1 down there in Jamaica. Yes, of course, that's where you need to have your dial locked this morning. Yes, of course, to Pastor Gregory Grant, Sister Tony Grant, the entire family, the entire GGFM team this morning. We greet you. And, of course, to all the listeners down there in Jamaica this morning, we greet each and every one of you. My Lord, that's a lot of stations.
1: That's a lot.
0: Amen. Yes, and we appreciate each and every one of you this morning. And, again, we are thanking you so much this morning that we can come together as a team to spread the good word of Jesus Christ this morning. Amen. Indeed. Glory be to God. Hallelujah. Bless the name of the Lord. Sister Carol, I'm just going to ask you to open for us this morning in prayer. Amen.
1: Certainly. Blessed be the name of the Lord. Glory be to God. Hallelujah. Hallelujah, Lord. Hallelujah. Hallelujah, Lord God. Hallelujah. We worship you, Lord God. We magnify your name. We honor you, Lord God Almighty, and we are giving you thanks. Hallelujah, Lord God. Hallelujah. We're giving you thanks for a brand new day, O God, that you have given unto us, and we shall rejoice and be glad in it. Blessed be your sweet name. We welcome you, mighty God of Daniel. We welcome you, Jesus. We welcome you, Holy Spirit. Have your way, Lord God. You take the stage, Lord God Almighty. Have your way, Lord God. We're just vessels for you, Lord God, willing and able to be work for you, Lord God, to do the work that you have called us to do. But mighty God of Daniel, we know you are priority. It's all about you, God. It's all about you. So we give you honor, glory, and praise this morning, God. Yes, indeed. We magnify your name. You are worthy, O Lord. You are worthy. You are worthy. You are worthy. You are worthy to be praised. And this morning, dear God, as we come in your presence, hallelujah, Lord God Almighty, to do the work that you have called us to do, Lord God Almighty. Hallelujah, Lord God. Yes, indeed. There's no way, mighty God Almighty, we can go on in this life without you, Lord God. We need you every step of the way. So, Lord God Almighty, God, may you take full control today. Have your way this morning, Father God, in the mighty name of Jesus. Hallelujah. May your spirit, mighty God, be poured out today, Lord God, from this studio, mighty God, out there to raid the land in the matchless name of Jesus Christ of Nazareth. As you, Lord God, touch the heart and soul of your people this morning in the mighty name of Jesus Christ of Nazareth. As we all cry out to you, Lord God Almighty, knowing that, Father God, you are the ultimate source, Father God, and we want to put everything in your mighty hands this morning, Father God, from A to Z, Lord God, in the name of Jesus Christ of Nazareth. Lord God Almighty, I know this morning my husband said, honey, I don't have a scripture this morning. And I say, honey, you will get it. Lord God, we know that, Father God, we don't come with our own program, Lord God Almighty. No, Lord God, we wait on you, Lord God. We listen to what you have to say, Father God, in the mighty name of Jesus Christ of Nazareth. Because, mighty God, if we go and do our own thing, have our own way, we're going to make a lot of mistakes, Father God. So, Lord God, we want to wait on you. Have your way this morning, Father God, as we commit this program in your hands, Father God, in the mighty name of Jesus Christ of Nazareth. And as the Holy Spirit flows in the studio this morning, Father God, hallelujah, I pray that, Father God, those out there in Riddleland, Almighty God, will grab a hold of it, Father God, in the mighty name of Jesus Christ of Nazareth. Hallelujah, may your sweet anointing, the sweet anointing, hallelujah, that is up on us. Flow, Lord God Almighty, through the airwaves this morning, Father God, in the mighty name of Jesus, that every word that is spoken from the student this morning, Father God, in the mighty name of Jesus Christ of Nazareth, we touch our heart this morning, dear God. We touch our soul this morning, Father God, in the mighty name of Jesus. Have your way this morning, Lord God. Father God, I commit my husband and I in your hands, Father God. And may your will be done in our lives, Father God, in the name of Jesus. Yes, praying, Lord, for the blood covering over our children this morning, God. Our loved one, God. All that we do, Lord God, in the mighty name of Jesus Christ of Nazareth. And every person out there in Red Line today, Lord God, we want to put them in your hand as well, God. Bless, keep, cover, and guide them, Father God, in every way. Maybe some of them, Father God, even at this moment, maybe they're on their way to your house, God. Maybe getting ready, Lord God. Be there already, maybe. But God, in the mighty name of Jesus, may you touch the heart of your people. Yes, because Lord, today is a day, mighty God Almighty, that is put aside for you to worship you, to honor you, dear God. And we give it freely to you this morning in the mighty name of Jesus. God Almighty, if there's anyone out there not feeling well, if there's anyone out there who's sick, I put them in your hands, dear God, in the name of Jesus. Praying for blood covering, oh God, and healing, that your healing virtue will be upon your children today. Hallelujah. We send the blood in the atmosphere, God, even though, Lord God, that everything, Almighty God, that the enemy will try to send, Father God, towards your children, it's already dead. It's already, mighty God Almighty. Hallelujah. Hallelujah. Crushed by you. So we thank you this morning, dear God, for taking care of every situation and everything today in the name of Jesus. Father God, we put the blood of a pastor veil even now. I pray, oh God, you will bless your daughter, that you may cover her, God, under your blood, or minister her family as she continues, dear God, to work in your vineyard. May you continue to feed her with your words, dear God Almighty, which she's not afraid to speak on your behalf. Touch her right now, Father God, every fiber of her being, oh Lord God, this morning, in the name of Jesus. And every connected partner as well, we place everyone in your hands this morning, dear God. Have your way, Father God, I pray, as we look to you, dear God. We honor you this morning and we give you thanks. In the matchless name of Jesus Christ, I pray. Amen and amen. Amen. Amen. Have your way, Lord. Amen. Have your way, Jesus.
0: Bless the name of the Lord this morning.
1: Have your way.
0: Hallelujah.
1: Glory be to God.
0: We bless your name this morning, mighty God.
1: Yes, Jesus.
0: Hallelujah. Glory be to God.
1: Oh, glory.
0: Hallelujah. Glory to God.

lives more. Good morning. Oh, glory to God this morning. My God, yes. It is now just about 8 o'clock. I don't know if I can bring a short devotion this morning before Pastor Vail, but my God, playing that song this morning, I just felt compelled to play this other song this morning as a follow-up this morning. Amen. Southie, good morning. Lady KC, good morning. Good morning to you. My God.

0: Hallelujah. Great and mighty is our God. Amen.
1: Praise the Lord.
0: Hallelujah.
1: Sister Martin, good morning, my beloved. Good morning to you. Deacon Martin, good morning to you. Sister Ice Moody, good morning. Good morning. Good morning. Sister Novlet Mention, good morning, sweetie. Good morning, world. Good morning, Radioland. Good morning.
0: Amen and amen. Glory be to God. This morning, we're going to take a quick look this morning at 2 Timothy 3. That's 2 Timothy 3. We're going to take a quick look this morning at two verses, verse 11 and verse 12 this morning. Amen, somebody. My Lord. Glory be to God. Pastor Curtis Spirit, good morning, sir. Sister Carlette, good morning. Amen. That's 2 Timothy 3, verses 11 and 12. And I read, persecutions, afflictions, which came unto me at Antioch, at Laconium, at Lystra, what persecutions I endured, but out of them all, the Lord delivered me. Verse 12, yea, and all that will live godly in Christ Jesus shall suffer persecution. My Lord, if there is one this morning, saints of God, that can relate to persecution, it is our brother Paul. You name it, he's been through it. Beaten, put in prison.
1: Yes, indeed.
0: Crash on ships. You name it. Betrayed. You name it. He's been through it. And as he shared his experience, he realized that this journey in general, life's journey, Paul realized that it is not something that is easy. 24/7, 365. Paul realized that there are problems that will arise in this life. But based upon his dedication, the life that he chose to walk with the Almighty God, Paul realized something. And this is what Paul realized. Paul realized that once you are walking with Christ, and he says it here in verse 12, he says, yes, and all that will live godly in Christ Jesus shall suffer persecution.
1: Yes, indeed.
0: So this morning, saints of God, you and I, it's not a maybe, but you and I, we will go through some form of persecution. Yes, some of us, we are now so immune to it that it don't matter anymore. Today, yes, of course, everything may look as if it is 100%. But mark you that you have been marked. Amen. That your time is coming. And when we look at our God, at our Master, the one who sets the examples for us, which is the Son of God himself, Jesus Christ, look what he went through.
1: My God.
0: This morning, as always, I love to use Job as an example. That was an upright man, a godly man, a blessed man. But he was not just blessed by the hands of God, and that's about it. He was being watched. And someone was waiting for the perfect opportunity. This morning, my brothers and sisters, you and I, we are being watched, and we have been watched. And we've been protected by the hands of God. But as our Lord and Savior watches over us throughout every day of our lives, there is someone else who is watching us as well. The same one that was watching every move of Job. The same one, Sister Debbie, that was waiting for that opportunity. He is watching. He is waiting for that opportunity to make you and I lives a living hell. Amen. Glory be to God. And as Paul dedicated his life to the Almighty God, as Paul, as an example, I use Job as an example, Mighty God. And as he says that, yes, of course, persecutions, afflictions, which came unto me at Antioch, he say at Lonium, at Lystra. So everywhere Paul went, there was problems. So he was saying to his brother Timothy, in the second letter that he wrote to him, he was saying, my brother, be encouraged. Hallelujah. As you go through the different problems, the things that get to you, the things that discourages you, the things that slow you down, the things that at times can become nightmare in your life, the things that may be separating you from your loved ones. He is saying unto him, be encouraged. He says, especially when you are totally sold out to the Almighty God. Yes, he says, you shall suffer persecution. You will have bad days. Mighty God, not every day gonna be good days. And he's saying, listen to me, you just can't give up, because once you accept Jesus Christ in your life, as you accept the blessings, as you make the right choice, you will face things in your lives that you don't want to face. But what Paul was saying, he was saying, but listen to me, listen. As you go through, you will not continue to be in that situation. As the word of God reminded us that for every season, there's a time for every season under the sun. So as you've been persecuted this morning, my brothers and sisters, some of you this morning, because of situations that you are going through this morning, yes, you may be saying, you know what? I am not going to show up in church today. I'm not going to walk into the house of God because of what John did to me, or because of what Mary did to me. My brothers and sisters, few weeks ago, I told you that you have to look beyond the individuals, and you have to look to the source. What is the source? Where is the source? Who is the source? Why is the source using your brother and your sister against you? The source will use them to get to you, my brothers and sisters. Number one, there might be a word coming from the pulpit for you this morning
2: The enemy do not want you to hear that word this morning, and he will send an ant.
1: My Lord.
2: To cause your pain this morning, to discourage you. Where is the pain this morning? Is it in your heart?

0: go through is a mental pain. But Paul is saying to us this morning that, listen to me, our God will deliver us. Oh, bless Amen. The name of the Lord. Hallelujah. My God, I mentioned Job for a little bit this morning. Though Job received double the blessings that he had before. I said I was going to do a quick devotion this morning, didn't I? My God. What I'm saying to you this morning, saints of God, that it is not odd, it is not strange, that as a child of God who love God to the bottom of your heart, that you will go through some things this morning. You have to weather this storm, my brothers and sisters, because surely deliverance is coming your way. Surely God is on your side this morning. Oh, bless the name of the Lord. My God, there is so much to say about these two verses this morning, saints of God. But at the end of the day, my brothers and sisters, not for the fact that you are a child of God, you will not go through something you will go through, but at the end of the day, God will deliver you.
1: Absolutely.
0: Hallelujah.
1: Amen.
0: Hallelujah.
1: Yes, he will.
0: My God, even though Paul says, I have fought a good fight, I have kept the faith, hence laid up for me a crown of righteousness, and not just for me, but for those who love the Lord. This morning, my brothers and sisters, it is a daily warfare. It's a daily fight. But my brothers and sisters, let me say this to you, you will get the victory.
1: Yes, indeed. Hallelujah.
0: You will get the victory. So as you go through this morning, my Lord, yes, of course, you may not be able to lift your legs, my God, as how you used to lift it. But my God, you are still going one step at a time, one day at a time. Glory be to God. Hallelujah. My God. Thank you, Jesus. Thank you, Lord. Good morning, Carla, you're live.
2: Good morning.
0: Oh, bless you, woman of God. Bless you. Bless you. Good morning.
2: Good morning, my dear brother. Good morning.
0: Oh, bless your heart, woman of God. It's so good to hear you another Sunday morning.
2: Good to be with you too, sir.
0: Amen.
2: Another great day that the Lord has made.
0: Amen.
2: Praise
0: Amen.
2: God.
0: In spite of, you are standing this morning. Amen.
2: Amen.
0: Hallelujah. You are standing.
2: Hallelujah.
0: Glory be to God.
2: Praise God.
0: Glory. God is good.
2: Amen.
0: Woman of God, God is good.
2: Yes, he is. Oh, yes, he is, sir.
0: Amen. Amen.
2: Oh, yes, he is.
0: Glory to God. Glory.
2: Praise God.
0: Amen. You know, woman of
2: Hallelujah.
0: God, let me say this to you this morning, that listening to Sister Carol last week, Sunday morning, you know, because I told her last week that because we did not speak for a couple of days, and glory to God. Glory.
2: Praise God.
0: Amen. You know, woman
2: Hallelujah.
0: Of God, let me say this to you this morning, that listening to Sister Carol last week, Sunday morning, you know, because I told her last week that because we did not speak for a couple of days, and

0: Then I was like, oh my God, talking about someone who's dedicated, you know. Glory be to God. So we thank you
1: Amen.
0: and we appreciate you, and we will continue to pray for you know, and your family.
1: Amen.
0: Amen.
1: Yes, sir.
0: Glory be to God.
1: Praise God. Hallelujah. God is so good, Minister Devon.
0: Yes.
1: He's so great.
0: Hallelujah.
1: He said he will never leave us and he will never forsake us.
0: Mighty God.
1: I must say thanks to God. It was a great funeral.
0: Yes.
1: As a matter of fact, I don't call it funeral. It was a convention.
0: My Lord.
1: And we
0: Yes.
1: give God thanks. And for all those who had the opportunity to be at the funeral, we say thanks to you. And for those who could not be in person, but you had the opportunity to watch it as it was streamlined.
0: Yes.
1: I say thanks to you, yes, and it pays to do good.
0: Amen.
1: In our quiet way, yes, we will never be, some of us will never receive the honor from the government that some people do receive. But we have the unsung heroes
0: Yes.
1: who, in their quiet way, amen, have influenced the lives of those around them. I must say thanks to God
0: Amen.
1: for the life of my sister. Thanks to God. And just as you heard the gentleman saying, Minister Davis, she is not a person who talks loud, you know, as he said, in the no if a quiet, she quiet.
0: Yes.
1: Her talk, she don't talk loud.
0: Yes.
1: But she was such a quiet and calm person.
0: My
1: But
0: Lord.
1: in her own way,
0: Yes.
1: she was doing her bit as she could.
0: Yes.
1: And it pays, and it tells us that we also should do our little bit. It may seem like nothing, but we should continue to do what the Lord commands us to do. I am so grateful to God. Yes. I miss her so much because most of the time it's the two of us who are at home here. And I miss her so much. But I have to give God glory in everything he said. Give God thanks. Bless
0: Amen.
1: the name of Jesus. But in spite of it all, yes. In spite of it all, we have to go on. We have to praise God. We have to give him the glory and the honor
0: Yes.
1: that is due unto his name. And that is what we rise up to do this morning, to give him thanks,
0: Amen.
1: to give him praise, and to give him honor. And so this morning, I want to just say, I am here to do my bit again.
0: Yes.
1: And I will continue to do my little part
0: Amen.
1: until God calls me home. So I just want to greet you, sir. Greet Sister Carol and the children, grandchildren,
0: Thank you.
1: all your relatives and all your friends and your enemies.
2: Good morning,
1: I
2: Pastor
1: want to
2: Vale.
1: greet you all.
0: That's right.
1: Good morning, Sister Carol.
2: Greet our enemies. That's right,
1: Oh,
2: Pastor Vale.
1: praise God.
0: Amen.
1: I
2: I
1: want
2: love
1: to
2: that.
1: greet all our connecting partners. Amen.

0: all the connecting partners. Yes, every single one of you, you are blazing the trail for your Lord and your Master. I want to greet you this morning in His matchless name. Praise God, all our listeners all over the world this morning in Europe, in Asia, in Africa, the Middle East, Near East, Far East, in Oceania, in the Americas, in the Caribbean. I tell you, Minister Devon, Sister Carol, the world is in trouble.
1: Yes.
2: Big trouble, yes.
0: The world is in trouble. When we look at the chaos, yes, when we watch it, people running for refuge from one country to the other.
2: No peace. Can't find peace.
0: This morning, we are in a troubled world. But the children of God are the salt of the earth.
2: Yes.
1: Yes.
2: Hallelujah.
0: We are the ones who, through our faith,
1: yes,
0: is keeping this world under the mighty hand of God. We are the seasoning.
1: Mm-hmm.
0: Mm-hmm. In the pot,
1: yes,
0: right now.
1: Pastor Vail.
0: The world's pot. We are the seasoning.
1: Yes.
0: And when God takes the church out of the world,
2: my Lord Jesus,
0: it will be a terrible time.
2: Oh, Lord.
0: It's going to be a terrible time.
1: My God.
0: But this morning, in the name of Jesus, we've got to hold the faith.
2: Amen.
0: We have got to stand sure-footed for our God.
1: Yes.
0: We have to drop our anchor.
1: My God.
0: My anchor hold.
1: Yes.
0: And grip the solid rock.
2: Yes.
0: And this rock is Jesus. Yes, He's the one.
1: Yes.
0: I want to greet all our music ministers. Mm-hmm. I want to tell them that they are carrying the gospel in a special way. They are reaching the world through their songs. Because sometimes people do not stop to listen to the spoken word. Mm. But they will listen to the word in the gospel in songs this morning. We encourage those ministers to stand sure-footed and make sure of your calling and your election. Don't only sing for fame and for worldly pleasure, but sing to the honor and glory of God. Use the tool that God has given you to reach the lost at any cost this morning. And so I greet all our music ministers, and I want to say you are doing a great work. And so stand sure-footed for your God. Amen. This morning,
2: amen.
0: I make mention of Dr. Glacia Robinson this morning and her husband. This morning and her family, I make mention of Dr. Shirley Clark, formerly of the previous Grace Trillers. This morning, I want to say to these music ministers, play music, sing music to the honor and glory of your God.
2: This Hallelujah. Morning. Agreed.
0: It is not by might,
1: yes,
0: nor is it by power, but it is by his spirit,
1: yes,
0: said the Lord.
1: Amen.
2: Hallelujah.
0: Amen. I say to you, set the world on fire with your music this morning.
2: Yes.
0: Those who want to hear and those who will forbear. Set the world on fire this morning.
2: Yes, indeed.
0: Amen. And be true to the one who calls you and have gifted you. Amen. Bless the name of Jesus this morning. Hallelujah. Bless the name of Jesus.
1: You know, Pastor Phil,
0: the other day,
1: before you,
0: amen,
1: before you get
0: Minister
1: to the
0: word, Dave, on the other day,
1: mm-hmm, go ahead.
0: My granddaughter said to me, Grandma, you could never be nothing but a teacher.
1: Oh my.
0: She said, with all the professions in the world, you could never be nothing but a teacher.
1: Amen.
0: Because I told her I wanted to be a nurse in my younger days. She said, no, Grandma, you could never be nothing but a teacher.
2: My Lord.
1: Amen.
2: You're marked, Pastor B. Yes. You see the mark in you. Oh my God. You're going to
1: die.
0: So, yes, until my dying day, I will live up to that expectation.
2: Glory be.
1: Amen.
0: As I once told my classes before retirement from the government system, I once told my class that the only time I stop teaching is when they close the class chapter.
2: My Lord.
1: Wow.
0: Amen. This body. Yes, so this morning, we must abide in the calling and
1: Amen.
0: Operate in the gift That's that right. God has given yes. to us
2: yes.
0: this
2: yes.
0: morning. Praise
1: Amen.
0: To the Lord.
1: Amen.
0: I just want to worship God, my brother and my sister. I want to worship God. I want to stand on a sure footing for my
1: Glory
0: God.
1: To God.
0: Yes, blessed be the name of Jesus this morning.
1: Amen. Pastor
0: and
1: Vin.
0: So, before
1: you get in the word this morning, you mentioned
0: yes,
1: you mentioned something about the world, the way the world is today, and
0: mm-hmm.
1: The church is the salt of the earth. I just want to add something to that this morning. There are faults in the church. The church is not perfect, and there is nothing here on mm-hmm. earth that is perfect.
0: No.
1: But in spite of that, can one just sit back for a minute and think of what this world would be like if the church were not here and praying? Just imagine what type
0: mm-hmm.
1: of world we would have. So with that being
0: yes.
1: said, in spite of the fact that the church is not perfect, that there are some issues with the church, and there's so much to discuss about, or why is that? Because the church is for everybody. You name
0: yes.
1: it, they are in the church. So in spite of how
0: mm-hmm.
1: one may look at one's behavior and judge the entire church, we know all of that. But the thing is, and what I need people to think about, is to try and answer that simple question I asked. What would this world be without the church praying?
0: Without the church.
1: What would this church be? As what you say, the church is the salt of the earth. And who is the church? We are the church. We are the church.
0: Yes.
1: And thank God for those who are praying. And I'm not saying, because again, some people join the church for different reasons. Amen. Not
0: mm-hmm.
1: the reason to serve Christ. And therefore, that is why we see so many negative things happening in the church at times, because sometimes to the highest level of a particular church, those people may not be basically saved. They have not been repented. Amen. Glory be to God. You know, they, you know, so that's another topic, woman of God. But I just want to add that to what you are saying this morning. The church is important, very important in this world. Very important. And we say thank God for the church this morning. I just want to run.
0: Amen. Praise God. Praise God.
1: Amen.
0: Praise you, the Lord. Glory to God.
1: Amen.
0: And so we are about to go into the Word. Yes. And as you know, we are on the prophet Samuel. He was prophet and he was judge of all the people of Israel.
1: Yes.
0: Praise ye the Lord. So he was operating as a king and as a prophet. Glory be to God. Bless the name of Jesus.
2: Hallelujah.
0: And we see here this morning in his latter years that the people rejected God as their king, because they said that Samuel's sons were not doing what is right. They were governors, but they were not doing what is right. And so the people started to rebel against them, and also to look over into the other heathen nation, look at their kings, and they began to say they need, Samuel need to get them a king like unto the other nation.
2: My Lord.
0: Why do you require a king like other nations? Sometimes we get so mixed up, covetous. We want to be like this person, like that person. And we take our eyes off the true and living God. And we forget that we have the King of all kings as our master, our Savior, our all in all this morning, the creator of the heaven and the earth, yet man rejects the true and living God. So last week in 1 Samuel 9, we looked at how God, by his infinite power, how he drew Saul to Samuel, because God said to Samuel, listen to what the people say, and tomorrow,
2: even the king,
0: first of all, show them the manner of king that they desire. And then tomorrow I will send a man to you. And so Samuel knew the type of person that God had ordained to be the people's king. Amen. Hallelujah. Because they had rejected him. So he was going to act according to their wish. You see, sometimes we have to be careful of what we ask for.
1: Yes.
0: We have to be careful of what we say out of our mouth.
2: Yes.
0: There is life and death in the power of the tongue this morning. And so we have to be careful of what we open our mouth and ask for. Mm-hmm. Bless the name of Jesus. Mm-hmm. Some people open their mouth and say they want a husband. You didn't go to God and tell him your need. So because you want a husband, he allow one to come to you, and the devil will also bring one to you.
3: Yes.
0: But when you go to God and you tell him, you need a man after his own heart.
3: Hallelujah.
0: You think, he said in the Bible, he said, if you ask which father having his child, if they ask him for bread, give him stone. That would be a wicked person. Or if you ask for a fish, they give you a scorpion. Mighty God, this morning, our Heavenly Father knows what to give us in due season this morning. And so he said to Samuel, I am going to bring you a man. Samuel did not know how God was going to do it. But all he knew that he said he was going to bring him a man. The method that God used to bring Saul was to allow his father's donkeys to be lost, to wander away, so that it would lead Saul from his region through over hills and valleys to bring him to Samuel. Bless the name of Jesus. And so, when Saul's servant said, come, we don't know where to find the donkeys, but there is a man, the seer is in this city, and if we go to him, he will tell us where the donkeys are. Bless the name of Jesus. It means that as a servant of God, you must be able to see. You cannot be leading God's people like a blind man or a blind woman. You must be hearing from God.
2: Oh, yes.
0: And when you hear from God and the words that you say to his people, it must be counted worthy. It must be seen as truth. Hallelujah. In the sight of God. There must be no doubt that God has spoken through you to his people.
2: Yes.
0: Bless the name of
2: Hallelujah.
0: Jesus.
2: Glory.
0: So in spite of the disobedience of Samuel's children, and we want to use this as an example, that our children, the minister's children, the people in authority's children, even though they are brought up in the nurture and admonition of the Lord, when they get to the age of maturity, they forget the teachings that you give them.
2: Yes.
0: And they go and they do all manner of evil. That is to bring down your dignity, to bring down Satan, instilling them some out of order ways to get you to distract your attention from the Lord Jesus. But this morning I am saying to every leader, we are your children, get out of order. Amen. That people have to be saying, then I know Pastor Bill pick me them that. And Pastor Bill, I hope Pastor Bill pick me them they be so. Mighty God of Daniel, in spite of Pastor Bill, children might be behaving this way. It behoves Pastor Bill to stand in her integrity. Amen. Mm. to walk in her integrity. Dear bitch, I will walk in my integrity in my house. Oh, glory to God this morning. We should not allow the behavior of our children to allow our heads to hang down like a bulrush. But we should lift up our heads.
2: Hallelujah.
0: And rejoice in our God. When Job's children were partying, Job prayed for his children. He said, perhaps they cursed God in their heart. This morning, hallelujah, the righteous man of God, Noah said, if it, then we get out of harder. So he, in their drunken stupor, they will blaspheme or curse God. But Job said, I pray for them this morning. When we look at our children, yes, the world will watch our homes, will watch our children. But you notice that Samuel, even though they were out of order, as governors of the land, not walking the way their father was walking, yet Samuel did not take his eyes off God. Amen. Bless the name Hallelujah. Of Jesus. I'm saying to every minister of God this morning, in the name of Jesus, do not take your eyes off God because of your children. This morning,
2: my Lord,
0: and so the Lord allowed the donkey to wander away. For Saul must get to Samuel, Saul must be presented by Samuel, Saul must be anointed by Samuel, Saul must be presented to the people. Oh, glory be to God. Thank you, Jesus, this morning.
2: My Lord.
0: So when Saul got to Samuel, Samuel said, I am the seer.
2: Yes.
0: Go up before me. Go ahead of me to the high place and eat with me today. I believe Saul was saying, what manner of man is this? I come to find out about my father's donkey, and him they tell me, say, you must go ahead to the high place, for you must eat with me today.
2: Oh, my Lord.
0: You must stay with me today, then I will send you off in the morning. Then I'll tell you everything that's in your heart. Look at that. That's a true prophet of God.
2: Yes, indeed. Hallelujah.
0: Samuel was able to tell Saul all that he was thinking.
2: Yes, Jesus.
0: This morning, when we lack communication with God, we are not hearing from him. So we won't have what to say to his people. But when we are in communication with our God, he tells us exactly what is going to happen.
2: Yes. Yeah.
0: When it's going to happen.
2: To yeah.
0: Where it's going to happen. Yes, he gives you a solution to the problem. Yes. Bless the name of
2: Hallelujah.
0: Jesus.
2: Glory. Mighty God.
0: And then he said, as for the donkeys that wandered away from you 3 days ago, don't worry about them because they are being found. And who does all Israel desire but you and all your father's family?
1: My Lord.
0: Mighty God. Israel desire a king, and it is you that God saw fit from the smallest tribe.
2: My Lord.
0: I'm going to take the first king of Israel from the smallest tribe and make him ruler over you. when it was prophesied from the book of Genesis that the kings would come from the tribe of Judah. Bless the name of Jesus.
1: Glory
0: be to God. So Saul said to Samuel, am I not a Benjamite from the smallest of Israel's tribes? And isn't my clan the least important of all the clans of the Benjamite tribe? So why have you said something like this to me? Be careful of how you look on yourself. Be careful of how you underestimate yourself. Yes. You underestimate your worth. You look down on yourself. Mighty God, you begin to say, poor me. Poor me. When God has called you into his kingdom, you are still there belittling yourself. Yes, who am I? I can't do this. I can't do that. Who authorized you to be underestimating yourself? The word of God declares, I can do all things through Christ who strengthens me.
2: Hallelujah.
0: This morning, you rise up. You are feeling weak. You feel as if you can't go on. You feel as if you do not have another moment to live. But declare the word, I can do all things through Christ who strengthens me. Even though they look down on my family, even though they say we are nothing, I can do all things through Christ who strengthens me this morning.
2: Yes.
0: Saul began to look to develop an inferior complex. Mighty God, this morning, amen, this morning, we can do all things through Christ. And if Christ is in the vessel, we'll smile at the storm. Even though you may feel as if no one cares about you, Jesus cares about you today. And he is the lifter up of our heads today. Yes, we can do all things. So, hearing this speech, Samuel took Saul and his attendant, brought them to the banquet hall. Oh, glory to God. God wants to bring you to his banquet hall this morning. While you are belittling yourself, God wants to bring you to his banquet hall. He wants to cast his banner of love over you this morning.
2: Hallelujah.
0: Hallelujah.
2: Glory be to God.
0: Yes, he will bring you to his banquet hall, and his banner over you is love this morning.
2: Hallelujah. Yes.
0: Yes, sir.
2: Yes, indeed.
0: He gave them a place at the head of the 30 or so men who had been invited. God is inviting you this morning to the banquet hall. Come to the banquet hall this morning. While you are hanging down your head like a bullock, God is saying, come to the banquet hall this morning. I have a select place for you at the head of 30 men. Hey, glory
2: hallelujah,
0: be to God.
2: Hallelujah.
0: I have a place of authority for you. I, though you are small, will lift you, will place you at the head Hallelujah. Because I am your king.
2: Yes.
0: This morning, come to the banquet hall. Though you may be weary and sad, though you may be trodden under the feet of men, yes, this morning the invitation is come to the banquet hall.
2: Hallelujah. Yes.
0: There's a place prepared for you. Then Samuel said to the cook, get the portion of meat that I gave you and told you to set aside. God has set aside your portion. Your portion is not from men. Go on, carry on in your humble way. God has a portion set apart for you.
2: Oh, yes.
0: He looks down from heaven and he sees your affliction and he said, come, my child, come to the banquet hall. I have a special portion set apart for you.
2: Mighty God. Father.
0: Yes, sir. The cook picked up the tithe and what was attached to it and set it before Saul. Then Samuel said, notice that the reserved piece is set before you. The king's portion is set before you. The meat that is set before you is for king. Hallelujah. This morning. Hallelujah. Hallelujah. Do not grovel in the mud for your portion. Your portion is already set aside. And you must sit at the head of the table.
2: Hallelujah.
0: You see, no matter how you work in the Lord's house, and you may think that nobody sees you, but let me say to you, continue to work. Continue to do God's will.
2: Yes, hallelujah.
0: Your portion is already set aside for you. And nobody can get that portion but you.
2: Glory.
0: Bless the name
2: Glory
0: of Jesus.
2: Be to God.
0: Because God has already
2: set aside your portion.
0: Prepare that banquet.
2: Your portion is ready.
0: And the cooks have set aside your portion this morning. Will you wait to eat your portion this morning? Hallelujah. Bless the name of Jesus. Thank you, Jesus.
2: Lord.
0: Hallelujah. So Samuel said, eat it because it was saved for you for this solemn event at the time I said, I have invited the people. So Saul ate with Samuel that day. Afterward, they went down from the high place to the city. And Samuel spoke with Saul on the roof. Glory be to God. He took Saul away from the crowd and brought him to the roof of his house. Glory be to God. There he could tell Saul all that was in his heart, all that God wanted him to say. Bless the name of Jesus. When you are called for a purpose, work in your calling. Abide in your calling. Do the will of Almighty God. Bless the name of Jesus this morning. Turn not to the left, nor to the right, but turn to the true and living God this morning. Amen. Glory be to God. Hallelujah. Notice that the reserved piece is set before you. Eat it because it was saved for you. I want that somebody is hearing me this morning. You feel that you're all alone. you feel that nobody cares. But let me say to you this morning, the reserve peace is set before you. Eat it because it was saved for you, for this solemn event. At the time, I said, God has an appointed time to set you at the head of the table. God has a set time to invite you to the banqueting hall.
2: Hallelujah.
0: Yes. In your meekness, in your loneliness, you get an invitation from the Prime Minister to a special function. You get an invitation to sit among the bishops. Mighty God, hallelujah. Because the time of your appointment is in God's hand this morning. Bless the name of Jesus. Where are you standing this morning? Where are you sitting this morning? Where are you worshiping this morning?
2: Yeah.
0: Who are you paying attention to this morning?
2: My Lord.
0: Are you paying attention to the murmurs around you? Are you paying attention to the rolling waves this morning?
2: Oh,
0: are
2: Jesus.
0: You paying attention to the storms around you this morning? Are you looking to your Savior this morning, who has set apart your portion? Your portion is reserved for you. Fret not yourself.
2: Yes, indeed.
0: Bless the name
2: Glory.
0: Of Jesus.
2: Hallelujah.
0: Don't worry if anybody sees you. God sees you this morning.
2: My God.
0: God knows you. He knows where you live this morning. Hallelujah.
2: Yes.
0: He has a set time to lift up your head
2: yes,
0: this
2: he
0: morning.
2: Does.
0: He has a set time to elevate you this morning. Wait on the Lord. Be of good comfort.
2: Yes,
0: and he will strengthen your heart.
2: Yes.
0: Wait.
2: Just wait.
0: If you're getting weary, wait.
2: Hallelujah.
0: I'm sorry. I've been serving God for so long, and nothing is happening for me. Still continue to wait. Still continue to serve. Do not be discouraged this morning. God has your reserved portion set apart for me.
2: Glory.
0: Thank you, Jesus, this morning.
2: Mighty God, mighty God. Jesus.
0: Hallelujah.
2: Oh, glory.
0: Thank you, Jesus.
2: My Lord.
0: He will bring you to the roof to talk to you. The roof suggests the highest place of your service to God this morning. They got up early, and just before dawn, Samuel called to Saul on the roof. Get up, and I will send you on your way. Saul got up, and both he and Samuel went outside. What Samuel was to say to Saul was not to be said in the hearing of his attendant. Glory be to God. When God wants you to speak to you, he sets you apart. Mm-hmm. He takes you away.
2: Yes. Indeed.
0: Into the secret place of the Most High. Mm-hmm. He takes you away from the crowd.
2: Yes.
0: He takes you on the mountain top, and he will speak to you. Bless the name of Jesus. He will say to you, come up higher. Glory be to God. Because he wants you in his presence, you alone. Let me remind you that when he calls you alone. Will you answer? Or will you do like Abraham and carry your whole household?
2: My Lord. Don't make that mistake.
0: Because of the love of family.
1: My God.
2: Jesus.
0: When he calls you alone. Will you
2: Hallelujah.
0: Answer? When he says, come up higher. Will you listen to his voice and move as he commands you? Bless the name of Jesus this morning. Will you listen to his voice this morning?
1: Lord,
0: hallelujah. Early in the morning. Do you rise early in the morning? Early in the morning, Samuel walks on and says, come, let's go up to the roof. Glory be to God. Hallelujah. I must send you on your way. Saul got up, and both he and Samuel went outside. As they were going down the edge of the city, Samuel said to Saul, tell the attendant to go on ahead of us. But you stay for a while.
1: Jesus.
0: And I will reveal the word of God to you. So the attendant went on. Glory be to God this morning. Will you listen to the voice of God? Praise God. Saul did not stay, but his knee and the attendant traveling. Saul was obedient to Saul in that sense. That he said to his servant, go on ahead of us. I will come up behind you. Bless the name of Jesus this morning. Will you listen to the voice of God this morning? Or will you listen to the voice of those around you this morning? Will you listen to the raving waves of the sea? Will you listen to the turbulent wind that hurl around you? Or will you listen to the voice of God this morning? Will you stand in the way of your blessing this morning? Or will you separate yourself to listen to the voice of God this morning? Glory be to God.
2: Hallelujah. Jesus.
0: As we look in chapter 10 and that first section there, we will see why Saul, why Samuel told Saul to allow his attendant to go on ahead of him. Mm-hmm. When God wants to speak to you, he does not speak to you in a crowd.
2: No. Hallelujah.
0: Some of us love the crowd so much that we will not separate ourselves from the crowd to listen to our God this morning. Some of us love the popularity so much. But God does not deal with popularity.
2: No, no.
0: God My deals God. With humbleness of
2: yes,
0: heart.
2: Yes, humility,
0: morning.
2: Yes.
0: If we are not in the crowd, we are not in anything. But I want to tell you, you are telling a lie this morning. God speaks to his servant alone. John the Baptist was in the desert alone.
2: My Lord.
0: Bless the name of Jesus.
2: Alone.
0: Jesus was brought into the wilderness to be tempted. Glory be to God. His children must be alone to speak with him this morning.
2: Hallelujah. Yes.
0: Will you make yourself available to be with your Lord this morning, that you can hear what he's saying to you, where he's sending you, to whom he's sending you this morning, or will you go it your own way this morning? Samuel in chapter 10, Samuel took the flask of oil, poured it out on Saul's head, kissed him and said, "Hasn't the Lord anointed you ruler over his inheritance?" Today, when you leave me, you will find two men at Rachel's grave at Zelzah in the land of Benjamin. Glory be to God.
2: Hallelujah.
0: Hallelujah. They will say to you, the donkeys you went looking for have been found. And now your father has stopped being concerned about the donkey and is worried about you, asking, "What should I do about my son?" Bless the name of Jesus. That's the word of a true prophet. Glory be to God. What he says must come to pass. Hallelujah. A true prophet's word must come to pass. Bless the name of Jesus. You will proceed from there until you come to the oak of Tabor. Three men going up to God at Bethel will meet you there. One bringing three goats. One bringing three loaves of bread, and one bringing a skin of wine.
1: My Lord.
0: They will ask, "How are you? How you are?" and give you two loaves of bread, which you will accept from them. After that, you will come to the hill of God, where there are Philistine garrisons. When you arrive at the city, you will meet a group of prophets coming down from the high place, prophesying. You will be preceded by harps, tambourines, flutes, and lyres. The Spirit of the Lord will control you. You will prophesy with them, and you will be transformed into a different person. When these signs have happened to you, do whatever your circumstances require, because God is with you. Afterwards, go ahead of me to Gilgal. I will come to you to offer burnt offerings and to sacrifice fellowship offerings. Wait 7 days until I come to you and show you what to do. This morning, the prophet anointed the king and gave him certain instructions that he should carry out. He told him exactly what he would meet upon in returning home. Bless the name of
2: Hallelujah.
0: Jesus. The instructions were given. You are going to meet upon the Philistine garrison. For because of this, the people cry out, for they want a king to deliver them from the Philistines.
2: My God.
0: Glory be to God
2: My
0: this
2: Lord.
0: Morning. Hallelujah. He said you are going to meet prophets coming down from the house of God prophesying. They are going to meet you with music and dancing, and the Spirit of God will come upon you, and you will be a changed man. Oh, glory be to God.
2: What a change. Jesus.
0: When the Spirit of God comes upon you, you are a changed woman.
2: Yes.
0: You are a changed man.
2: Yes.
0: You are given power for service, and the Lord is with you this morning.
2: Glory be to God. Hallelujah.
0: Wait on the Lord. Samuel said, "Go to Gilgal. Wait on me there for 7 days.
2: Yes.
0: I will come to you."
2: Mm-hmm.
0: Hallelujah. Hallelujah.
2: My Lord.
0: Go to Gilgal. Wherever your Gilgal is this morning, go to Gilgal. Wait on your God at Gilgal for 7 days.
2: Yes.
0: I will come to you.
2: My Lord.
1: Mighty God.
0: I will come to you. Your Gilgal could be in your bedroom.
2: Yes.
0: Your Gilgal could be in your bathroom.
2: Jesus.
0: Your Gilgal could be on a hilltop. Wherever your Gilgal is, wait there. Wait in fasting up there. Your God will come.
2: Hallelujah.
0: And tell you what he wants you to do.
2: Yes.
0: This morning, my beloved brethren, this morning, my beloved brothers and sisters, this morning, my beloved listeners, this morning, if the voice of God is speaking to you this morning, I ask you in the name of the Lord Jesus Christ to rise up and do what the Lord commands you to do.
2: Hallelujah.
1: Glory to God.
2: Yes.
0: This morning, you are invited to the banqueting hall where there is a reserved portion
2: for you
0: awaiting.
2: Hallelujah.
0: Will you receive your reserved portion through your obedience this morning? Or will you allow your reserved portion to flee away from you?
2: God.
0: Will you allow somebody else to eat your reserved portion this morning? Wait at Gilgal until your God tells you what you should do.
2: Yes, hallelujah.
0: May God bless you this morning.
2: Glory be to God.
0: May God sanctify you this morning. May God keep you and allow his loving face to shine upon you.
2: Glory.
0: And give you peace. Till Jesus comes, we say amen and amen. Praise the Lord. God bless you. Thank you, Jesus.
2: Amen. Hallelujah. Amen. Amen. What a word. What a word, honey.
0: Hallelujah.
2: What a word. What a word this morning.
0: Hallelujah.
2: Wait upon your God. Listen keenly to what he's saying to you. Hallelujah. And if he said go, go.
0: Hallelujah.
2: Hallelujah. If he said go alone, go alone. Glory be to God. But wait and listen. Blessed be the name of the Lord. Hallelujah. And then you take action, right? Pastor Vail, what a word this morning. Glory be to God. Glory
0: Hallelujah.
2: Be to God. Look at the setup. Hallelujah. Look at the setup. Look what God did. Look how we let those donkeys be lost, right? Mighty God, because he had something for Saul. Oh, my God. Pastor Vail, woman of God, thank you for bringing forth the word with such power and clarity this morning, Pastor Vail, mighty God of Daniel. We pray that God will continue to bless you, cover you, guide you, Pastor Vail, and continue to use you for his glory. Blessed be the name of the Lord. Hallelujah. Hallelujah.
0: Thank you, Jesus.
1: My God.
2: What a word. What a word.
0: Thank you, Jesus.
1: Hallelujah.
2: Yes.
1: My God.
2: Glory be to God.
0: Hallelujah.
1: Glory be to his name.
0: Thank you, Jesus.
1: Hallelujah. Bless
0: the
1: name of the Lord.
2: Glory
1: to God.
0: Hallelujah.
2: Sometimes when God wants to speak to you, hallelujah, he'll send you someplace to be alone, get lost, to be lost. Sometimes he wants to speak to you, or maybe he have an assignment for you. He send you to the hospital. He let you take a little sickness in your body. Allow it to happen. Send you to the hospital to go speak to someone. Send you way over yonder to go speak to someone. Send you alone under the bush because he wants to speak to you.
1: Yes.
2: Glory
0: Thank
2: be to God
0: Jesus.
2: This morning. Glory.
1: Hallelujah.
2: What a word. What a word. What a word. What a word, Pastor Vail. What a word. We are grabbing,
0: Thank you, Jesus.
2: We are grabbing a hold of the word this morning, Pastor Vail.
1: Jesus.
2: Hallelujah.
0: Yes, hallelujah.
1: There's never a dull moment before God. Never a dull moment.
2: We always have some surprises awaiting us.
0: My God.
2: Oh, glory.
1: Glory to God.
2: Hallelujah. Pastor
0: Hallelujah.
2: Vail. Hallelujah. What I can say this morning to you, Pastor Vail, woman of God, because of your obedience, I know without a shadow of a doubt that greater is coming your way, Pastor Vail.
1: Hallelujah.
2: Greater is coming. Hallelujah. Greater is coming.
0: Hallelujah.
2: Blessed be the name
1: God.
2: Of the Lord.
0: Thank
2: Just be prepared.
0: Thank
2: Just be prepared.
0: You.
2: Yes.
1: Hallelujah.
2: Just
1: Hallelujah.
2: Be prepared to receive it in the mighty name of Jesus. Don't look to the left or to the right, Pastor V. Look straight ahead. Hallelujah.
1: My God.
2: Greater, Hallelujah. Greater, greater, greater
1: God
2: is coming.
0: Hallelujah.
2: Is coming.
0: Hallelujah.
2: Blessed be the
1: My
2: name
1: God.
2: Of the Lord.
0: Thank
2: Just be prepared.
0: Thank
2: Just
0: you.
2: Be prepared.
0: Okay.
2: Yes.
1: Hallelujah.
2: Just
1: Hallelujah.
2: Be prepared to receive it in the mighty name of Jesus. Don't look to the left or to
0: Jesus.
2: The right, Pastor V. Look straight ahead. Hallelujah.
1: My God.
2: Greater, Hallelujah. Greater, greater, greater
1: God
2: is coming.
1: Hallelujah.

0: One of those songs I played earlier this morning. How great
1: is our God.
0: Is our God.
1: Hallelujah.
0: God will remove every doubt.
1: Yes,
0: mighty
1: he will.
0: God.
1: Yes, he will.
0: Hallelujah.
2: My God.
0: Bless
2: Jesus.
0: The name of the Lord.
2: Thank you, Jesus.
0: My God. My God.
1: Hallelujah.
2: My God.
0: Hallelujah.
1: Yes, indeed.
0: My God.
2: Hallelujah.
0: Glory to God.
1: Blessed be the name
2: yes,
1: of the
2: sir.
1: Lord. Yes.
2: Hallelujah.
1: Hallelujah. Hallelujah.
2: My God is awesome.
1: Indeed.
0: Yes.
1: Indeed. Indeed.
2: Yes, you're awesome.
1: My Ooh. God. My
2: yes,
1: God.
2: You're awesome.
1: Hallelujah.
2: Thank you, Jesus.
0: Glory, glory to God.
1: Pastor Bale, I pray that for every person who listened this morning and they are getting ready to go into the house of the Lord, glory be to God, that they will go today. Hallelujah. Hallelujah. With a different frame of mind. Glory be to God. Knowing that
2: yes,
1: they can do
2: Lord.
1: All things through Christ who gives them strength. Hallelujah. Hallelujah. Blessed be the name of the Lord. And they should allow, each and every one of us should allow God to move in our life. Blessed be the name of the Lord. Listen keenly to what he's saying. Hallelujah. Praise ye the Lord. Praise ye the Lord. Praise ye the Lord. Hallelujah. I am grabbing a hold of these words this morning, Pastor Vail. I am in the mighty name of Jesus.
2: Hallelujah.
1: As well, we should be careful
2: you,
1: what we speak about ourselves. We should not tell ourselves that we can't and we can't and we can't. No, we can do all things through Christ. Hallelujah. Strengthen us.
0: Amen.
1: Bless the
0: Amen.
1: Lord.
2: Thank
1: and
2: you,
1: Pastor
2: Jesus.
1: Vail, I know that God is strengthening you today. Blessed be the name of the Lord. That's why he's allowing you week after week, Pastor Vail, to come forth to bring his word to your people, because his words are getting scarce and scarce by the moment. Church are not the same anymore. But Pastor Vail, we pray that God will continue to hold you, hallelujah, with his right and mighty hands in the mighty name of Jesus. And he would not allow you to slip. He would not allow the devil to walk over you in the mighty name of Jesus. No, Pastor Vail, you are a masterpiece. Hallelujah. Hallelujah. Indeed you are.
2: Hallelujah.
1: And God bless you,
0: My
1: woman of God.
0: God.
1: God bless you. Glory be to God this morning.
2: Hallelujah.
0: Hallelujah.
1: Blessed be the name of
0: My
1: the Lord.
0: God.
1: Blessed be
2: Thank
1: the name
2: you,
1: of the Lord. Hallelujah. I can do
2: Thank
1: all
2: you,
1: things
2: Jesus.
0: Yes.
1: Me.
0: That's
1: Hallelujah.
0: It right there.
1: Blessed be.
0: Hallelujah.
2: Hallelujah.
0: Glory be to God. Hallelujah.
1: Thank you, Jesus.
0: Bless the name of the Lord. My God.
2: Thank you, Lord.
0: My God, every day we just love the Lord a little bit more.
1: Hallelujah.
0: My God, my God.
1: Hallelujah.
0: Hallelujah.
1: Honey, honestly, you know, I really wish, honest to God, that all men and women who say they are walking with the Lord, where some of them are doing foolish things. When they go into the house of the Lord, they're doing foolish things. Hallelujah. I pray that they'll take a page from Pastor Vail's book. I know we know Pastor Vail is not perfect, but I know that Pastor Vail has integrity. Woman of God,
0: Hallelujah.
1: Pastor Vail, hold your head up high, woman of God, and continue to do the work of the Lord. God bless you. We out here in Red Line. Pastor Vail, we love you and we do appreciate you. And Pastor
2: God
1: Vail,
2: bless you. God bless you.
1: There are some people
2: God
1: on the blog
2: you.
1: Who are saying good morning to you and a job well done. Glory be to God. And we endorse it, Pastor Vail.
2: Glory
1: we endorse your
2: God.
1: Ministry. Glory be to God. Pastor Vail, it's something I say every time, you know, when we hear you speak and do the work of the Lord, that, you know, we cannot pay you for the work that you're doing, Pastor Vail. Glory be to God. But I know there's a reward awaiting you, woman of God. And as long as you're faithful and true, glory
2: Hallelujah.
1: Be to God. Hallelujah. God will supply all of your needs according to his riches in glory, Pastor Vail, where you won't have to go and beg bread. Blessed be the name of the Lord. Hallelujah.
0: Hallelujah.
1: He will take care of you,
2: Hallelujah.
1: Pastor Vail. He will take care
2: Thank
1: of you.
2: You
1: Do
2: Jesus.
1: Not listen to the naysayers. Don't listen to the naysayers. God got you. Glory be to God. Hallelujah. And
0: glory.
1: We pronounce blessed upon blessings,
2: Hallelujah.
1: Upon blessed over you, your family, and your ministry, woman of God. Hallelujah.
0: Glory.
1: Blessed be the name of the Lord.
0: Hallelujah.
1: Jesus.
0: My God, mighty God.
1: Glory.
0: Amen.
1: Jesus.
2: Thank
0: we put you
2: Jesus.
0: Under the blood of Jesus Christ this
1: yes,
0: morning,
1: indeed.
0: Woman
1: yes,
0: woman
1: indeed.
0: Of God.
1: Yes,
0: we
1: indeed.
0: Do that every week. We continue to place you under his blood.
1: Hallelujah.
0: Amen. Glory be to God. Yes. Hallelujah.
1: Yes, yes.
0: I don't know about you this morning, Sister Carol.

0: but I am so encouraged this morning.
1: Absolutely. Amen. Absolutely. Amen. Hallelujah.
0: Amen.
1: Hallelujah. When God has something for us, past the veil, He would take us to it. Amen. Right? We don't have to fight. We don't have to be jealous of no one's anointing. Hallelujah. God will give you your own anointing when it's the time. Amen. When God says you're ready. God will provide a brand new house for you when it's ready. A brand new vehicle. Money in your bank account, Pastor Vail. Everything, Pastor Vail. Hallelujah. Hallelujah. Mm. Once you grab a hold of Matthew chapter 6 and verse 23 and verse 33, God is going to do the rest for you and I, Pastor Vail, and every one of His children. Hallelujah. Blessed be the name of the Lord. Glory be to God.
2: Hallelujah.
1: Yes, indeed. Yes, indeed. Yes, indeed. Hallelujah. Glory.
0: Hallelujah.
2: Hallelujah.
0: Mighty God.
1: Glory be to God.
0: Hallelujah.
1: What a word. What a word. What a word. What a word. Jesus.
2: Jesus.
1: Be encouraged, woman of God. Be encouraged. You're doing a great job. Don't come down.
2: Hallelujah.
1: Don't come down.
0: Amen.
1: Don't come down, woman of God. Glory be to God.
0: Yes.
1: Just keep the
2: Thank
1: focus.
2: Thank you, Jesus.
0: Hallelujah.
1: Hallelujah. Jesus, Jesus.
0: My God.
2: Thank you, Lord. Thank you, Lord.
1: Mighty God. Mighty God.
2: Thank
1: Mighty
2: you,
1: God.
2: Lord.
1: Yes, Lord. Yes, Lord.
2: Jesus.
1: We magnify your name this morning. Glory. Glory be to God. Hallelujah. I don't mind waiting. Wait, Minister Fraser. Wait, my love.
2: Sir.
1: Wait. Wait, my beloved sister. Wait. Greater is coming. Greater is coming for God's children.
0: Hallelujah.
1: Greater is coming.
0: Glory.
1: Hallelujah. Blessed be Hallelujah. The name of the Lord. Yes, indeed.
0: My God.
1: Jesus, Jesus.
0: My
2: Thank
0: God.
2: Thank you, Jesus.
1: Mighty God. Mighty
2: Thank
1: God.
2: You.
1: Hallelujah.
2: Thank you, Lord.
1: We'll wait, Lord. We'll wait. We don't mind Thank waiting, you. God. We don't mind waiting. We don't mind waiting. Hallelujah.
2: Hallelujah.
0: Jesus. My God.
1: Bless the Lord. Bless the Lord. Bless the Lord. Bless the Lord.
2: Yes, Lord.
1: Hallelujah.
2: Yes, Lord.
1: Hallelujah. Pastor Vail, you left us in a new mindset this morning. Hallelujah. Mm. I want to go into the house of the Lord, and I hope
2: Lord.
1: I can make it. I'm going in there this morning, oh God, with a different mindset. Knowing, hallelujah,
0: Glory
1: the power and the might of my
2: Lord,
1: God
2: Lord.
1: And what He's able to do.
2: Hallelujah.
1: And no man can stop you. Hallelujah. No
0: Amen.
1: Man, no woman can stop a child of God. Hallelujah.
0: Amen.
1: Blessed be
0: Amen.
1: The name of the Lord.
0: Amen.
1: When God get ready, you got to move. You got to move.
0: Yes.
1: You got to move.
0: Hallelujah.
1: Blessed be the name of the Lord. Hallelujah.
0: My God.
1: Regaland, be encouraged this morning. Be encouraged. Hallelujah. Blessed be. Blessed
0: Hallelujah.
1: Be. Blessed be.
0: My
1: the name
0: God.
1: Of the Lord. Hallelujah,
2: Hallelujah.
1: This morning. Hallelujah.
2: Hallelujah.
1: Hallelujah. To God be all the glory and
2: yes,
1: all the
2: Lord.
1: Honor and all the praise.
0: Glory to God.
1: Hallelujah. Yes,
0: Hallelujah.
1: Indeed.
2: Oh, God.
0: You know,
1: and
0: that's okay. That's all right.
1: Hallelujah.
0: And that is why
1: Jesus.
0: this morning, the body of Christ, we need to know
1: Jesus.
0: Who we are and whose.
1: Hallelujah.
0: We are.
1: Indeed.
0: Amen. Because
1: yes,
0: I can tell you this morning,
1: Jesus.
0: It is no secret that there are evil forces out there. And that is why we cannot dwell on those evil forces. That's why we cannot dwell on those evil folks out there this
1: Hallelujah,
0: morning. Because at the end of the day, not you combine them together. You put them together. None of those powers combined together. Can touch the power of our God.
1: None.
0: Amen.
1: Hallelujah.
0: And that is
1: Praise
0: what we
1: Lord.
0: Need
1: Praise the Lord.
0: To look at. Who is the one protecting us?
1: Yes.
0: Who is the one that's guiding us? Oh,
1: my
0: glory
1: God,
0: be to
1: God,
0: God.
1: My God.
0: Who is the one when He says, this is yours? Who can take it away
1: Jesus.
0: From you?
1: Jesus, no one. No
0: my
1: one.
0: God.
1: No one
0: Hallelujah.
1: Can. No one.
0: My God.
1: Blessed be the name
0: Hallelujah.
1: Of the Lord.
0: That is the God that we serve.
1: Yes.
0: That is what we need to concentrate on. And that is one of the problems that we make a lot of times,
1: Jesus.
0: Woman of God. We are concentrating
1: Jesus.
0: And what the enemy is doing, and we forget to concentrate
2: yes.
0: and to go to the one who is able, good God Almighty,
1: Hallelujah.
0: To deliver us.
1: My God, my
0: Amen.
1: God.
0: The one that can guide us out, the one, our navigator, the one that can take us out of every situation.
1: Hallelujah.
0: Oh, bless
1: Hallelujah.
0: The name of God. Woman
1: Hallelujah.
0: Of God. We appreciate you. We love you. Yes. We just want to say thank you this morning.
1: My God, Jesus. My God.
0: Mighty
1: my
0: God.
1: God. Hallelujah.
0: God bless you.
1: Hallelujah.
0: God bless you this morning.
1: Yes, Pastor Vale.
0: Amen. My God.
1: Jesus.
0: Hallelujah. Mighty God. We also want to thank, of course, Cummings. Funeral services this morning down there in Brownstown, Jamaica this morning. Want to thank you for sponsoring the word.
1: Yes.
0: Another Sunday morning. Woman of God, God bless you. God bless Jesus. Your family. God cover you. God cover your brother.
1: Yes.
0: As well, the Angel one that family. Spoke over his sister last week Sunday. Amen.
1: God,
0: may God continue to use the family for his glory. And we pray for your family this morning as well. Those who are not saved, that they will surrender their lives fully to the Lord, because we see that there's such a calling upon your family this morning. God bless you, woman of God. My God, hallelujah.
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0: my God.
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0: glory.
3: 1988.
1: Hallelujah.
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0: Bless the name of the Lord. Mm-hmm. My God, what a word this morning.
1: Glory.
0: What a word this morning.
1: Jesus.
0: My God, Jesus. And even as she spoke about the children of Israel, how they rejected the true God.
1: The true God, the true king.
0: And decided that they want
1: a king of their own.
0: A king of their own.
1: Mighty
0: a king
1: God, Jesus.
0: Of their neighbors. What
1: my
0: the
1: God.
0: King that their neighbors have. And you know, when we break it down, honey, we break it down even in our own individual, our personal lives, our relationship, you know, even with our spouse. You know, our relationship, and we look at it, and we have somebody who may not be able to provide, to give us everything that we need. Amen. But they are trying.
1: Mm-hmm.
0: They are trying their best to make their partner as happy as can be. But yet the partner is looking at the next door neighbor, David, so to speak. Hey, what's going on over there? You know, I want a wife like my neighbor's wife. I need a husband like my neighbor's husband. And the one that God has provided for you, the one that is there, that is willing to go through thick and thin with you.
1: My Lord.
0: You rejected that one.
1: Mighty God.
0: The one that God has placed in your hand for you. The one that God created just for you, and God put that one in your hands. But because he or she is not matching up, yes, to the one next door.
1: My goodness.
0: You start to find all quality faults. I want, and pity you don't realize.
1: What's going on next door?
0: That what
1: oh,
0: next
1: Lord.
0: Door is the devil in disguise.
1: Oh, Jesus.
0: Yes.
1: Mighty God.
0: The devil in disguise.
1: Oh, Jesus.
0: So instead of paying attention to the goodness, to the good side of the one that God has blessed you with, my God, yes, you are looking next door. Well, they are doing this, but you don't see the goodness in the one that God has placed in your very own hands. You ignore those good things. And maybe the one or the two things that your partner not providing or giving you, and you see that coming from somewhere else, you rejected the other 99% of good things. Somebody just think about that for a little bit this morning. Give God thanks for who you have.
1: Yes, indeed.
0: For what you have this morning. Am I saying every relationship is perfect this morning? No, I'm not saying that. You have some relationship that came together from hell.
1: Mighty God.
0: But then you have those that God put in place. And because, oh, bless the name of God this morning. Woman of God,
1: yes.
0: Minister Fraser, bless you.
1: Yes.
0: Evangelist Ralph and family, bless you.
1: Well.
0: Sister Daniels, bless you.
1: The Empress.
0: Yes, the bless Empress this. One, bless
1: Thank you.
0: You.
1: Love you, Dee. Good morning, sweetie.
0: Amen.
1: Thank you, everyone, for joining us this morning.
0: Glory. Amen. Sister Duane, Stuart, and family, God bless you this morning.
1: Yes, indeed.
0: God bless you indeed. Amen. Amen. And don't turn away God's gift this morning for something from hell this
1: Lord.
0: Morning.
1: No,
0: glory
1: but,
0: be to
1: honey,
0: God.
1: Even though the people said they wanted a king, and Samuel was telling them, you know, they don't really need a king. God is their king. They
0: Amen.
1: Say we want a king anyway, and God told Samuel to tell him what kind of king they were gonna get. And what they say, I want that king anyway. And when that king came on board, what did he do? Mighty God!
0: My God! There you go,
1: Jesus. So
0: there you go.
1: and that's as well. You know, even with our life today, like you were saying, honey, right? Sometimes you know God sent you. God is providing for you in every way. But because you're ready, and you see something over there, you say, Mwanda.
0: Yes.
1: Right? Before you leave it alone and be satisfied with what God gave you. Oh, mighty God, you went ahead and end up in trouble.
0: Amen.
1: Mighty God, just trust God, my brothers and sisters out there in Radio Land today. Hallelujah. Allow God to guide you, to keep you, to sustain you in every way. And trust me, God is a promise keeper. He is.
0: Amen.
1: Whatever he says he's going to do for you, he's going to do it. Whatever he says he's going to give to you, he's going to give it as well. Like I said, as even in ministry, wait on your calling.
0: Amen.
1: Don't do something because you see someone is doing it. Wait. Hallelujah. Don't be jealous of anyone's anointing. Blessed be the name of the Lord. Wait your
0: Amen.
1: Turn. Hallelujah. Wait your turn. Blessed be the name of the Lord. Your turn is coming.
0: Amen.
1: But wait. Hallelujah.
0: And here is something. Here is something else. As
1: Lord,
0: you say, just
1: God
0: wait.
1: This morning.
0: Don't try to basically push yourself up in a way where you actually reject those who God put to stand with you.
1: Oh, Lord.
0: Oh, good God Almighty. Let that sing for a little bit.
1: Oh, Jesus.
0: Yes. Don't make sure you don't reject or allow yourself to be rejected by pushing yourself away from those who God put to stand with you. Yes. My God. As you says, that God work on his own timing.
1: He does.
0: Yes. Today may not be Brother Devon's timing. It may not be my time. But it may be your time.
1: Absolutely.
0: Amen.
1: Absolutely.
0: And what do I do in the meantime? I put myself where I reject those who stand with me to allow me to reach where I'm at.
1: My God.
0: To reject those. My God. To put yourself at a place where it's not your time yet to be.
1: Not your time yet, honey.
0: Yes, because God did not give you, God did not release the time to you. God did not give you the authorization to get there yet because there are some things to be in place.
1: Hallelujah.
0: Oh, good God Almighty.
1: Hallelujah. Honey, do you see the awesomeness of God, though, in everything. Hallelujah. Do you realize that, you know, he called everyone who has been called into the kingdom, right? Everyone has been given different gifts.
0: Yes.
1: And everyone is at a different level.
0: Amen.
1: Sometimes God will call someone and he fill them right away, set them on fire to go ahead.
0: Oh,
1: while others, he take his sweet little time with that person, even years
0: Mold and years.
1: And sometimes people will look at that person and say, look at them. They're not even growing. Look how long they're in church. Look how long they're doing this. And there's no growth. If you are the one that has been criticized today regarding, you know, your status in Christ this morning, your level where you are today.
0: Hallelujah.
1: Hallelujah. Don't worry about what people are thinking about you or saying. Take it easy.
0: Yes.
1: Take it easy.
0: Have patience.
1: Yes. Accept your slow growth.
0: Hallelujah.
1: Hallelujah.
0: My God.
1: Hallelujah. Slow and steady win the race.
0: The thing about that, honey, is that, you know, sometimes you have gold among you.
1: Yes.
0: You have gold.
1: Diamond.
0: But for the fact you want the microwave.
1: Hallelujah. Oh, Jesus.
0: Fixed. You want the microwave husband.
1: My God.
0: You want the microwave husband or wife.
1: Lord
0: you
1: Jesus.
0: Want the microwave
1: ministry.
0: You want the microwave fix where you believe as if I am the only one who can do this. God has not placed anything else or anyone else. I can do this. The I thing.
1: My
0: the
1: God.
0: Microwave thing.
1: Oh,
0: but
1: Jesus.
0: Sometimes you are sitting right there with your richness. You have the gold
1: right there.
0: But the gold is not yet
1: ready to really look like
0: amen.
1: Gold.
0: Have to go showing to its real beauty, beautification.
1: Oh,
0: the gold that is not yet ready to show its full quality. It needs sometimes for it to go through the season, the proper channel for you to see the beauty. But the problem with us as a people is that we don't have that amount of patience.
1: My God.
0: Hallelujah. So we Jesus. May be praying for years and God placed it and say, here is the goal.
1: My Lord.
0: But because it does not look the way you see goal is when it's at its finished stage, you don't recognize or realize what you have in your position.
1: Hallelujah. Jesus.
0: Mighty God.
1: Speak, my brother, speak.
0: Glory. Amen.
1: Glory be to God.
0: Glory be to God this morning.
1: So we say wait and
0: just
1: watch
0: have some patience.
1: Watch the move. Watch
0: Amen.
1: The move of God. Watch the
0: Hallelujah.
1: Move.
0: Hallelujah.
1: And like I said, don't be jealous of anyone's anointing in the name of
0: no.
1: Jesus.
0: Honey, the thing is, we just need to trust God in the process.
1: That's
0: we
1: it.
0: Need to trust God. Let's not go above ourselves.
1: No,
0: as
1: no.
0: Pastor Ville spoke this morning again, let us look back at the island of Patmos.
1: My God. Oh, boy. Oh, Jesus.
0: Look at that island. That island, we could call it a place of no return.
1: My Lord.
0: Amen. But yet, look what God did on that island.
1: My God.
0: Amen. Look at that island. So, saints of God, we just need to wait upon God and trust Him. It doesn't matter what it looks like. What is God saying?
1: Oh, my God.
0: What is he saying? Oh, glory to God this morning.
1: Before you play that song,
0: yes.
1: I just want to give a shout out. Minister Fraser, I am so glad, my beloved sister, that God have gave you a husband like Brother Andrew. Like you said, he's a friend, a husband, and your prayer partner. What more could you have
0: Amen.
1: Asked for, my love?
0: Amen.
1: What more? Bless the Lord. And Dee, my love, I'm so glad that your wonderful niece and nephew, Ikim and Davia, is listening this morning. Ikim, I hope I'm pronouncing it right. And Davia, good morning. You have a beautiful auntie. God
0: yes.
1: bless you all out there today. God keep you all today as we have fellowship. Glory be to God.
0: Amen.
1: I feel empowered this morning, my love.
0: Amen.
1: Honey,
0: Amen.
1: I feel empowered. That word this morning,
0: yes.
1: Yes, I can do all things through Christ
0: Absolutely.
1: Who strengthened me.
0: Amen.
1: And I'm thanking God for my slow growth.
0: Hallelujah.
1: I am. Blessed be the name of the Lord. And I will wait. I will wait.
0: Yes.
1: I will wait.
0: Amen.
1: I don't mind waiting.
0: Glory to God.
1: I don't mind
0: Hallelujah.
1: Waiting. You have that song queued up, honey? Hallelujah.
0: My God.
1: Glory be to God.
4: Sometimes in life,
0: yes, God.
4: situations are going to occur.

0: they shall walk and not faint. Come on, you got to learn how to wait.
1: I don't mind waiting.
2: I don't mind.

0: My Lord, my Lord. Can I just take this one back from the top this morning?
1: Hallelujah.
0: I don't mind waiting. Wait upon the Lord. Be of good courage.
1: Hallelujah.
0: Wait upon the Lord, I say.
1: Wait. Hallelujah.
0: Wait.
1: Just
0: amen.
1: Just
0: Pastor Delroy Williams, I want to say good morning to
1: my
0: you
1: Lord.
0: And your family, sir. Bless you. It has been a little while. I pray and hope that all is well with you and your family. Amen. Glory be to God.
1: Oh, glory.
0: Amen. My God. Can I just play back that song before I play the other?
1: Absolutely.
0: Amen.
1: Loving,
0: just take it back from the top.
1: Glory
0: to God. Hallelujah.
2: You know,
0: bless the name of the Lord.
2: Amen.
0: Glory.
1: We don't mind waiting, Lord. We don't mind waiting. Hallelujah, God.
0: Yes.
2: Well, you may look,
1: we're not in any rush, Lord. We're not rushing. We're not rushing this thing. Hallelujah. We will wait. We will wait.
2: I'm reminded of the word that says,
1: hallelujah.
2: They that wait upon the Lord, they shall renew their strength.
0: Hallelujah.
2: They shall mount up on wings as eagles. They shall run and not.
0: Good morning, caller, you live.
3: Good morning, how are you?
0: I am doing well. You're coming a little bit low. Let me just turn you up a little bit here. Glory be to God. Amen.
1: Hallelujah.
0: Yes, good morning again.
3: Okay. How are you?
0: Awesome. We are awesome. To God be the glory.
3: Yeah, do you know who you're talking to?
0: This sound like the one and only Donna Radio.
3: Uh-huh.
0: Hello?
3: Hello?
1: That
0: yes.
1: Sounds like Nisha.
0: Like, the, yes.
3: Oh, you
0: not
3: got it.
0: Radio. This sounds like, yes, Nisha.
3: You got it.
1: Okay.
0: Oh, wow. It's,
1: okay.
0: It's been a minute.
3: Hi, Sister Carol. How are you?
1: Hi, Sister Nisha. I'm good, my beloved. How are you?
3: I'm good.
1: Awesome.
3: I miss you all.
1: We miss you as well, beloved.
0: Yes.
1: We miss you.
3: Yeah. How's everything up there?
1: So far, so good. How is everything down there?
3: It's okay.
1: Good to know.
3: Good I miss you all.
1: Yes,
0: yes.
1: Please.
0: We miss
3: you. I got to come back on with you all. What day is you all on? Wait a minute. What day is you on?
0: Well, we are still on the same days, Wednesdays, Saturdays, and Sundays.
3: What time?
0: Wednesdays, it's 8 to 11. Saturdays, it's 10 to 1. And Sundays, it's 7 to 11.
3: Okay. All right, then. Go have a blessed day.
1: You as well.
0: It's good to
1: Nisha.
0: Hear from you.
1: God bless you, sweetie.
3: Okay. Okay, I love you too.
1: Love
3: God bless.
1: You, be blessed.
0: All right, bless you, my dear.
3: Bye-bye.
0: Wow.
3: Bless you. Bye-bye.
1: Yes.
0: Amen.
1: And I know, so they always come out to us about the numbers. We're not giving out the numbers often enough. So definitely read the line to connect with us if you wish to do so. Our number is 718-280-9922. 718-280-9922. God bless you.
0: And yes, of course, for today, we are taking your WhatsApp call on my regular WhatsApp number, not the one for the studio today, but for my regular WhatsApp number, which is 347-242-6437. Again, that's 347-242-6437. And of course, that's my regular WhatsApp number. We are taking calls from that number today as well. So yes, of course, for those of you who cannot call us direct, you can call us on that WhatsApp number. Amen. To God be the glory. So I'm going to take this one back from the top. We're going to take it right to the very end, and then we see if we can jump into Sunday morning blessings. Of course, spiritual connection, as you know, it's just about 10 o'clock. We normally do that at 9:15, but unfortunately, Dr. Glacia, she's traveling. Yes, of course, so therefore, we do not have this morning's episode. All right? So we don't have that this morning. So, of course, for those of you who've been waiting for this, we are so sorry this morning that we don't have this morning episode. Amen. Bless you.
1: Amen. Continue to wait, my beloved. Continue to wait,
0: sweetie.
1: Amen. Continue to wait.
0: Amen. In our eyes, it may look like it's a long time, but my Lord, a day in the sight of God look like 1,000 days to us.
1: Hallelujah.
0: Amen. My Lord. Glory.

0: you don't mind waiting. Blessed be the name of the Lord. Hallelujah.
1: Amen.
0: Glory be to God this morning.
1: Hallelujah.
0: Blessed be the name of the Lord. Hallelujah. Yes, indeed. Yes, indeed.
1: My God.
0: We don't mind. Hallelujah.

0: my God. Glory be to God. Hallelujah. I must say good morning, of course, to the Wilsons. Good morning. Good morning to you. Indeed, I want to say good morning, of course, to Minister Hurd and Sister Lovey, their entire family today. Amen. I greet you this morning. Brother Humphrey, good morning to Sister Eileen and family, the entire Reed family. We greet you this morning. You know, honey, sometimes I believe that when we find ourselves in a certain situations where things are not clarified, things are not clear, I think we need to ask God the question. God, why am I here? Okay. You know, you know, we just need, because it's a reason.
1: Absolutely.
0: It's a reason. Amen. Why God placed us in situation. Not all situations, or all of us will have the opportunity, as Moses, when God go to him and says, "Listen, Moses, I'm going to send you back to where you ran from. I'm going to send you back into Egypt." God told Moses exactly what he wanted him to do. Sometimes not everyone get that opportunity to know exactly what your mission is all about.
1: So true.
0: For example, Jesus himself, he looked at the disciple, he said, "Go. Don't worry what to wear, what to say. They don't know.
1: Right.
0: All they know is that he sent them out.
1: Go.
0: Go.
1: That's it.
0: Amen. So once we are connected, we will get the proper direction.
1: Amen.
0: Yes. Amen. Yes, we'll get the proper order.
1: Eventually. Amen. Yes, we will.
0: Absolutely.
1: Yes,
0: we will. So you speak, of course, so that is why we have to say, God, sometimes God places us in some place. We don't know the reason why.
1: True.
0: Amen. John, as I mentioned, Patmos, he did not know until God tell him, right.
1: Amen. Amen.
0: He did not know why he was placed there. As far as he was concerned, all right, I am going to some place, I'm going to a place of no return.
1: He was going to die there. That's
0: exactly.
1: Sure, that was his mindset.
0: Yes, right? he was saying, "Here I am. I am going to my grave." He did not understand that it was a new beginning.
1: A setup.
0: Amen. As what Glacia says, this is not the end.
1: Not the end.
0: This is only the beginning.
1: Hallelujah.
0: Oh, bless the name of God this morning. Can I tell some of you out there this morning, as you are going through today, it may seem as if this is the very last straw for you.
1: My Lord.
0: The last straw for your loved one. The last straw for your family member. Can I tell you that it's not the last straw?
1: No, it's not.
0: It is a new beginning. It's the beginning for you and your family this morning.
1: Hallelujah.
0: Oh, bless the name of God this
1: morning.
0: New
1: beginning, yes.
0: Yes. Hallelujah. My God, it's not the end. It's the beginning. Oh, glory be to God. This morning, we're going to jump right into Sunday morning blessings. At this time, it is now, my Lord, just about 5 minutes after the hour of 10. We're taking you up until 11 o'clock today. And let me say again, happy independence to the island of Jamaica. And now it is that time. Yes, Sunday morning blessings.
2: Welcome. Welcome, brothers and sisters, friends and well-wishers, to Sunday Morning Blessings. Our focus today is on the International Day of Friendship, as August 7 facilitates, in the words of Holy Scriptures, Amplified Classic, St. John 15:13-17, Proverbs 17:17. No one has greater love, no one has shown stronger affection than to lay down, give up his own life for his friends. You are my friends if you keep on doing the things which I commanded you to do. I do not call you servants, slaves any longer, for the servant does not know what his master is doing, working out. But I have called you my friends because I have made known to you everything that I have heard from my Father. A friend loves at all times and is born, as is a brother for adversity. In the lyrics of John Fawcett, blessed be the tie that binds our hearts in Christian love, the fellowship of kindred minds is like to that above. Before our Father's throne, we pour our ardent prayers, our fears, our hopes, our aims, our one, our comfort, and our cares. We share our mutual woes, our mutual burdens bear, and often for each other flows the sympathizing tear. Sunday morning blessings. Celebrate with you the International Day of Friendship under the theme, Sharing the Human Spirit Through Friendship. Friendship is a fundamental weapon for ensuring peace and prosperity among peoples. Furthermore, it also maintains social harmony between the societies. Friendship is the most beautiful bond, which makes relationship easy. Quoted. You can celebrate Friendship Day by sending greeting cards, messages, wishes, and gifts to each other. You are prodded to enhance your friendship with someone today or in this season. Friends are important human resources and should be treated special. The bond requires love, sacrifices, trust, kindness, and confidentiality. In keeping with Jesus' discourse, you are my friends. I have called you my friends. And Solomon's affirmation of friend loves at all times. How have you been treating your friends lately? Reignite the bond of friendship and join the grand old hymn by Fawcett, which still echoes. Blessed be the tie that binds our hearts in Christian love, today and beyond. Sunday morning blessings. Welcome, brothers and sisters, to healthy friendship.
0: Amen and amen. Glory be to God. Thank you so much, Bishop Samuel, for this morning's edition of Sunday Morning Blessing. May God forever bless you. Bless your family, sir. Thank you. Thank you so much. Amen. Glory be to God. And yes, of course, I just want to remind you, of course, that this coming Saturday, August 15th at 1109, Burke Avenue, starting at 6:30 p.m. sharp. Yes, of course, Devoree will be hosting her birthday celebration. Yes, of course. And again, as I says, this will be this coming Saturday at 1109 Burke Avenue.
3: 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That's TODA, a night of thanksgiving and worship. Don't miss it.
0: And yes, of course, that's all taking place this coming Saturday. Sister Carol, will you be in the building?
1: I will be in the building. You what the commercial say, don't miss it.
0: Don't miss it.
1: I can't miss it.
0: You mean we can't miss it?
1: We can't miss it.
0: Oh, yes, of course.
1: Praise the Lord.
0: We can't miss it. So, yes, of course, we both will be in the building.
1: Absolutely.
0: At 1109 Burke Avenue.
1: Yes.
0: This coming Saturday.
1: Yes, we will. And I know Sister Marcia, if she wasn't living in Mississippi, she would have been there as well. Yes. Good morning, Sister Marcia.
0: Bless you,
1: good,
0: my
1: morning.
0: Dear sister.
1: Good morning, Sister
0: morning.
1: Lily. Good morning, Brother James.
0: Amen.
1: Good morning, Miss Latoya.
0: And yes, of course, I want to say good morning and happy belated birthday. So many people celebrating their birthday. Well, let me just put it short and just say to everybody who are celebrating their birthday in the month of August.
1: Okay.
0: Amen.
1: You are right. I know my little godson, Jeremiah.
0: I think he's
1: going to be on the 20th, so hopefully I can be back. Jeremiah, good morning, Jeremiah. Good morning, brother and sister Bailey. Hey, Grayson. Good morning, sweetie. How are you? Hey, brother Albert, Romesh, Sunshine, Bianca. How are you? Sister Daniels, what are you saying, Sister Daniels? We don't understand that PP. Love you, Sister Daniels. How are you, my... Sister Daniels, I know you're tired, you know. I know you're tired. Thank you for helping out at VBS. Oh, my goodness. God bless you, sweetie. God bless you.
0: Amen.
1: Sister Daniels, thank you for your work in the kingdom, my love. You're still relevant, okay? You are still relevant, and your God is inside of you. All right, sweetie?
0: Amen.
1: God bless you.
0: Amen. Yes, of course. You know, one of my grandsons, last week, Sunday, was his birthday.
1: Uh-huh.
0: Caleb.
1: Uh-huh.
0: You know, God has blessed me with four some grandsons.
1: Aren't you lucky?
0: Oh, yes. To God be the glory. Four of them. Amen. And I'm just giving God thanks, and to my aunt who celebrated her birthday on the 6th of August as well.
1: Yes.
0: Jennifer, and also to my cousin-in-law down there in Jamaica, Jennifer Mendez, who celebrated her birthday on the 6th as well. I just want to say happy belated birthday to you, Jen. Or should I say Maggie? Yes, of course, happy birthday to
1: yes,
0: you.
1: Indeed, yes.
0: Yes. sorry.
1: Oops.
0: I'm so sorry. And yes, of course, Anne, we just want to send out our condolences again to the Peters family.
1: Yes.
0: Again, and for those of you who've been following the news down there in Jamaica and all around the world on social media, that police officer in Maypen, the news allegedly being saying that he committed suicide, you know, by slashing his very own throat. You know, there's a lot of question concerning that. But again, to his family members, and I know several of his family members, his family members basically from my district, down there in Jamaica. In a matter of fact, I have cousins, nephews, who are nieces, who are cousins of him as well.
1: Mm-hmm.
0: You know, so it hit very close, you know, and the family is going through a really rough time. They're trying to comprehend, you know, and trying to figure what is going on, what transpired here. So again, to the entire family, you know, to my nieces, again, as I says, and nephews, you know, who are family of this slain officer, our heart goes out to you and we'll continue to pray for you. Garrett, Kermit, Rose, Tashana, everybody.
1: Yeah, the Peters family. Yeah.
0: Yes. You know,
1: yes.
0: We are just praying your strength in this time, and for the and also for his co-workers who are mourning as well. We are praying, and of course, we know that we have to keep our law enforcement people, the police officers, the soldiers down there in Jamaica, keep them in prayer. Amen.
1: Amen.
0: Amen. So yes. Amen. It is not. Amen. So glory be to God. Again, we want to say good morning, Brother James, Miss Lilith. Good morning. Sister
4: Southie.
0: Southie, you hear that? Amen. Glory
1: of
0: be
1: course.
0: To God.
1: Sister Southie.
0: Amen. Amen.
1: And only G's requesting a song.
0: Yes.
1: Jesus is the best thing that ever happened to me.
0: Yes.
1: And coming up shortly, I guess we can honor that request for her, right?
0: Amen. Definitely,
1: blessed
0: will do
1: be
0: so.
1: In the name of the Lord. Welcome, amen. Everyone. Welcome. Amen. God bless you all today.
0: God bless
1: Hallelujah.
0: You.
1: No matter what you're going through, with the land, no matter what the circumstances may be, God care about you. He care about his children. It's just that we have to go through some moments in our lives where it's not pleasant. It's not. Hallelujah. Yes. But God is there with us.
0: Amen.
1: He is there. All right. Amen. My brothers and sisters, hold tight. God bless you today.
0: And of course, we have to be our brothers and sisters keeper as well. Why am I saying this today? We know that suicide is no joke. It is no joke, and I need to go back and do some research, but the number of people that are committing suicide, it is very high. I believe it was the last time I did a study, and that it was about 5 years ago, and the number was staggering.
1: Yes, and that has increased, definitely.
0: Yes, definitely. Yes, and as we go in this season, where we know that this season, people's livelihood has been interrupted, and it was about 5 years ago, and the number was staggering.
1: Yes, and that has increased, definitely.
0: Yes, definitely. Yes, and as we go in this season, where we know that this season, people's livelihood has been interrupted, on so many different fronts.

0: all I'm saying to you this morning, keep an eye on your neighbor. Keep an eye on your friend this morning.
1: Yes.
0: Sometimes the signs are so hard to see, you know, but in this sense, I say, let us get inquisitive. You know, ask our neighbors, ask our friends, how are you doing today? How is everything going?
1: Although some of them might be going through and they will say they're okay.
0: Yeah, they are okay. Absolutely.
1: Right. But check anyway.
0: Yes. And right. It does not hurt to look at somebody and say, listen, I care about you. I love you. Yes, even though sometimes we're saying that we have to be careful who we say it to and how we say it.
1: Amen.
0: Let's face reality here. Amen. Right. Because you say that to some folks, all of a sudden, you know, you become their wife.
1: Mm-hmm.
0: You know, you become their husband. So we have to know how we are using those words as well.
1: You don't Amen. Become the one you to become.
0: Yes. So we have to be very careful how Amen. We use those words.
1: Amen.
0: Amen. To God be the glory. But yes, we need to be a little bit inquisitive, if I may use that term. This morning, you know, in the well-being.
1: Because only some people are out there I know of that are sick.
0: Yes.
1: Cancer is taking over the body, and you ask them if they're okay, they say yes.
0: Yes.
1: They hide it from their loved ones. They don't want anyone to know. It says it's no one's business. So we understand,
0: Well, some people look at it in that case, and we can also look at it at the woman with her son. When the man of God asks her, how is it with thee and thy son? And she said, it is well. Even though it was a dead son.
1: My God.
0: She left on her bed home. But that's a
1: different story, right?
0: Because faith that was using faith.
1: Faith was at work right
0: Amen.
1: There, right?
0: Amen.
1: Faith
0: Amen.
1: Was at work.
0: Amen.
1: It is well.
0: Amen. Yeah, it is well.
1: Amen.
0: It is well. Yes. So today, we can even use that faith as well. You know, it is well. In spite of what you're looking at. But let us get a little bit inquisitive.
1: Amen.
0: And check on our loved ones, you know. As I said before, not all times you're going to see the sign. The sign will not always be there.
1: No.
0: You know, glory be to God. But of course, let's look at our loved ones.
1: Look at Robin Williams, for example, right?
0: Yes.
1: Robin Williams is a prime example. I mean, that man made so many people laugh.
0: Yes,
1: so many.
0: Always smiling.
1: And we did not know that, you know, he was going through things in his life. We didn't know. Because sometimes we look at people and we just say, they seem happy. They're okay. When, mighty God, lo and behold, it's not so.
0: Yes.
1: So we pray for each other. We try our best, you know, to take care of each other as well. All right, Redeline?
0: Amen.
1: Blessing on you.
0: Amen.
1: God bless you.
0: I was having a conversation with someone, I believe, on Friday, you know, and we were sharing about not everybody can deal with problems, with certain problems. When we look at basically most of the islands, the Caribbean, South America, and other countries, where people were born in not so much of a lavish lifestyle, so to speak, but basically most of the time have to scrape the barrel, so to speak, go through some form of hardship, you know, and they know what it's all about to struggle. They know what it's all about to go through a hardship, but when somebody who really haven't gone through that know what it's all about, their mind is not prepared for that. We can look back in the recession in 2008, you know, when the stock market crashed and everything went south, how many people committed suicide because when they realized they lost everything, their life's earning in the stock market. So they believe that they cannot make a bounce back, they cannot continue without that. Well, for us, we know what hardship is all about. So we are very hard to be broken in that sense. But not everyone is like us. There are people out there who are not solid, so that's so solid, so to speak, where they can withstand. You know, so, and again, that is why we just need to pray, you know, against situation like that.
1: Mm-hmm.
0: You know, that's a wide topic itself.
1: It is.
0: Yes.
1: It is a wide topic.
0: Yes.
1: Sister Daniel says she's going into the house of the Lord now. Sister Daniel, may God cover you as you go with your fire. Hallelujah. Indeed, my

0: Lovely, your brother Rodney celebrated his birthday on the
1: 4th. Happy belated birthday to
0: him as
1: well.
0: Happy belated birthday, yes, indeed. And God bless you and your beautiful family, D. Love you, sweetie. God bless you all out there today. We're the land, love and appreciate each and every one of you. And may God bless you. If you're on your way to the house of the Lord, like Sister Daniels, God cover you as you go. Wherever you are today, blessing, blessing in abundance as I'm sending you away. All right, Raider Land, God bless you all.
1: I'm going to make one more comment, though, honey, on what we're speaking about, suicide situations. And after I make this comment, before we play that song for D, I'm just going to ask you to pray against that spirit. The spirit of suicidal. Amen. Now, the final thing I'm going to say is that it's a word to our listeners that we can share with everybody else. I know at times without even thinking deep, at times we see somebody and we just, you know, for some people, they just feel like telling people anything that basically comes to their mouth, right. They don't think. Mm-hmm. Now, here is something, and I'm going to say this. When I used to be working, I work with the MTA, and I worked as a bus operator. Mm-hmm. And what I program myself to do, especially in the morning, is some person may come on the bus. I used to do express, as you know, from the suburb to the city. And sometimes the bus operator is the first person you see in the morning.
0: Absolutely, true.
1: And what I do, sunshine, is I greet every person with a pleasant greeting. Mm-hmm. And the reason for that is that you don't know the type of hostility, the type of environment that they are coming from.
0: Are going into.
1: At
0: that moment.
1: Exactly.
0: Right. Mm-hmm.
1: So I greet them beautiful. As pleasant as I can.
0: Absolutely. Great.
1: And sometimes does everybody answer? No, they don't all answer.
0: No.
1: Does it get me down? Absolutely not. Do we have people that comes on with some very bad attitude? Absolutely. They do. But we cannot allow them to get the best of us.
0: I agree. 100%.
1: So therefore, we can make their day or break their day. Mm-hmm. So why am I saying this morning? Is that sometimes we just don't know what's going on in the head of somebody. Mm-hmm. And you look at that person, and you might just say the last thing that individual wants to hear. Mm-hmm. And you just say that word, and that word you just say to the individual just push that person over off the cliff.
0: Right.
1: Why am I saying this morning? Is that let us think about the word that we use towards our fellow brothers and sisters. Mm-hmm. Let us make sure we try our best to use the word to make sure a word that can encourage them.
0: I agree 100%. Absolutely.
1: Let us not try to discourage them. Let us not try to push them down. Because you may be the last contact that person may have. And for you to be the last contact, you may be the person who will help this person to get out of that mindset that he or she is in.
0: That is true, honey. That is true.
1: Or you may just be the last person to push that person over the cliff.
0: So true. So true. And, you know, the way the world is today.
1: Yes.
0: It doesn't take much, you know, to send a person off the edge. Because even I was reading a story a few weeks ago, a month ago, where these two teenagers over there in India, and if Israel is now getting popular, where, as you know, our young people, they're hooked on their phone, right? So the parents decided they're going to take away the phone from their children. And after the phone was taken away, what they did, end up killing themselves. They said they cannot live without their phone. And that's the society that we are in today. Mm-hmm. And so many more different things. The least little thing will take off somebody and let them go ahead and say, okay, I have to end it today. I have to end it. Not knowing that, you know, when someone decides to commit suicide, it does not end like that. Right? It doesn't end like that. The families are in turmoil. You know, how could they? Oh, come, I didn't see the sign. It happened, right? It happened. I'm going to read what they say about this, honey. I think people take the shortcut to say, I'm okay, because people aren't genuine. Mm. They operate undercover as they care, when in fact they want news to carry your situation to someone and talk about it. That is so true, Dee. And wow, that is deep. That is so true. Honestly, that is true. I'm not going to deny that one.
1: Correct.
0: Right? But, you know, some people talk about this situation and others, no matter what, they're gonna close up. Hallelujah. They're going to close up and don't say anything, because they are afraid of that their secret, you know, will be told. And that's what it is.
1: Yes.
0: They'd rather go to their grave dying with that than,
1: yes,
0: you know, being exposed.
1: And again, I do believe that this is also one of the avenues that the church should open to.
0: Mm-hmm.
1: And
0: absolutely.
1: And we are at the place now where, yes, there are still churches out there. There are still pastors. There are still counselors in the church. There are still leaders in the church that people can go and speak to when they have situation. But yes, D is so right, where that has been compromised, mm-hmm, so much over the years, whereas if somebody have a situation dealing with and they go and they discuss it with somebody, that's, mm-hmm, it's supposed to be private. Yeah. And the next thing...
0: Confidential.
1: Yes, right. And the next thing, it become the topic of the message.
0: Absolutely.
1: You become the subject.
0: Absolutely. True. It's
1: of
0: true.
1: The subject.
0: Happens.
1: And that can hurt to the core.
0: Yes, indeed.
1: So therefore, we have to get back to the place. Open up that channel where people can come to you and they can say, listen, I'm having a problem, and they can sit with you and discuss that situation with you.
0: Amen.
1: And
0: Amen.
1: That situation go right to the grave with you.
0: Mm-hmm.
1: You don't have to repeat it.
0: It's so true.
1: You don't have to. And when people have confidence in you, and when they can discuss certain things and they believe that it's supposed to be between you and I, that's where it is supposed to be.
0: Absolutely, honey. Absolutely.
1: It's supposed to be.
0: Yes.
1: And we have lost that.
0: Yes.
1: As well, I believe. Yes. Big time.
0: Big time. Absolutely. Absolutely.
1: Big time. We have lost that.
0: Absolutely. Absolutely. Because even pastors, people will tell, you know, this situation to some pastors, like you said. And instead of them counseling the person, doing whatever is right, they don't do that.
1: Yes.
0: They don't do that. And that's where we are today. I like what he says. Some people would prefer to protect themselves in that manner.
1: Yes.
0: Mind you, there are those who do care. So if you do generally care, just do the needful. Right? I love you, G.
1: Yes.
0: Love you. Hallelujah.
1: Amen. And that's what it's all about.
0: Yes, indeed.
1: Glory to God. Hello, good morning. You're live on the air.
2: Good morning, wonderful people. Good morning.
0: Listen, good morning.
2: I really want to go to church. You people are pulling me out this morning.
1: Wow.
2: Oh, good morning, and God bless you. Starting from the mother who exhorted this morning on the scripture. Oh, my. You know, my morning person, Pastor Devon and Sister Carol.
0: Yeah, yes, my love. That's for your sunshine.
2: Don't stir me up in the morning.
0: Yes, my God.
2: Sister Carol, don't stir me up in the morning when I just stepped down from that floor.
0: Oh,
2: it's
0: God.
2: Trouble up in there.
0: Yeah.
2: It's trouble up in there. But I think this is where God wants Pastor Devon to go this morning, you know, because somebody needs a word of hope every single day.
0: God.
2: Every single day, Pastor Devon. You know, sometimes we're sitting, like you're talking about people who come on the bus. Sometimes you're sitting beside people at work, in the church.
0: True.
2: They listen to you on the radio. They need it. They need it. So let us check one another. I think Pastor Devon said that. Check up on one another.
0: Yes.
2: You know, listen to them and don't judge people. You know, encourage them. Don't criticize them.
3: Yes.
2: And let them, and speak life into them.
0: Yes.
2: Speak life into them. And we on the other end, Pastor Devon and Sister Carol, be transparent and be trustworthy.
3: Yes.
2: Because somebody wants to walk up to you, you know. They're holding these things inside, but they wish, they pray that they just can get somebody to just let it out.
0: Yes.
2: But people don't trust people these days.
0: So true. Yeah.
2: If somebody trusts you, and Sister Carol, listen, that tells you you're walking in the right path.
0: Lord.
2: You see? One like me, I'm very transparent. I don't like to hold things in, you know. Have to seek God and seek God.
0: Yeah.
2: If he seems he's taking too long to come through with me, I said, God, you have to find the angel. Put somebody in my way that I can vent before I have a volcano.
0: Oh,
2: you know,
0: God.
2: And many times I've seen him done that.
0: Yeah.
2: I show no remorse when that time happens. And that's the thing. We have to show ourselves approved. We have to be transparent. We have to show that light because God wants to put us in the position where we can help others.
0: Amen.
2: But somebody can walk up to us and say, Pastor Devon and Sister Carol, listen, sit down there. I need to talk to you. Don't stir me up this morning. I have to talk to you. All right? And when I come, I know that it's going right back to the grave.
0: Amen.
1: Wow.
0: Amen.
2: Right where it belongs. So let us speak hope. It's no fake, it's no phony. Is the will of God. It's the spirit of God.
3: Yes.
2: And speak life and hope into others. Amen. That this world may be healed. People will be healed. Even in their mind. There's a spirit of suicide very prevalent.
0: Yes.
2: I hope you had that talk show one day, Pastor Damon, because I would call in and give some really substantial information.
3: Wow.
2: You understand me? That why we should not judge others when they come to this point.
0: Absolutely.
2: Enough is enough. So let's pray for one another. Let's give God praise for his glory. Oh, God, his spirit upon our lives every day. Oh, Jesus, this morning. I want to commend you, and I don't like to do much of this, you know. But I really want to commend you for a wonderful, beautiful program. You understand? And Sister Carol, I be the encourager and encouraging. Every word, I love the word that you speak out of your mouth that encourages others. I love it. Because believe it or not, it pulled me up a lot of time. The moment I listen, the moment I want to listen. You know, because I know something piercing in my soul. Something soothing is going on inside. A relief is coming. So continue to be the encourager that you are. Glory to God this morning. In Jesus' name. And Pastor Devon, continue to humble yourself under the mighty hand of God. Amen. And watch how God's going to use y'all to transform the community. Not the community where you live now. The community. At large, in Jesus' name. And I'm glad that both of you are obedient to allow yourself to be used by God. Because you could have been used otherwise. But you allow yourself, you give yourself to be used, to be vessels of God, to be used by God. Thank be to the Almighty God. And all glory and honor belongs to him today. In Jesus' name.
0: And amen. Alone. Evangelist, before you go, my love, my beloved, I believe, Evangelist, that you are versed on the topic of suicide. Before you leave us this morning, my love, I know we have a few minutes to go. Is it possible you could just speak about to someone right now, Evangelist, who might be contemplating, my goodness, of taking their life this moment? I mean, we are now broadcasting on 15 different platform, including plus YouTube and Facebook and other ministries, evangelists. So we are right now around the world. Is it possible, my love, maybe a minute or two, just to take time out to speak to that person who's about to end it?
2: The spirit is right. The spirit is right. Because I don't know if you know, but I make a call this morning, Pastor Devon. I say, send me that song that y'all play earlier. Mm-hmm. You understand? To forward it because of a conversation. Early in the morning, praying for people.
0: Oof.
2: You understand? Early in the morning because of this thing, this spirit, this demon that is bothering them, flying around, interfering with the people that love God and wants to live. But the Bible said no. In St. John 10, he says, I am come that they may have life, right? You know that scripture? And that they may have it more abundantly.
0: Yes.
2: God come for you to live. He already died for us.
0: Yes.
2: He already died. We don't need to take a life. He already gave his life.
0: Hallelujah.
2: So that we can live. So to anyone listening who feels like giving up, hallelujah,
0: Jesus.
2: I want to admonish you this morning. Please don't make a permanent decision because of a temporary season of your pain, because this is a temporary, this too will come to pass. I want to let you know this morning that your life has value, glory, your story, hallelujah,
1: glory,
2: is
1: glory.
2: Not over yet. God is still writing your story.
0: Yes.
2: Glory
0: yes.
2: to God.
0: Yes.
2: Reach out to somebody. Reach out to somebody. People on the radio to encourage you. Reach out to them. Talk to someone. Ask for help. There's help. Ask. That open your mouth. Ask for help. Praise God. You don't have to carry this burden alone.
0: No, you don't.
2: And to all of us, let us trust God and trust the process and keep moving one day at a time. Turn our lives around and remember that God is our source. He said we should bring all our burden. He didn't even say bring that. Cast them. You know, when you cast something, you just toss. Toss the burden upon them. Toss the worries upon them. Toss the fears upon him, he said this morning, because he cares for us. There's a better way in life. It's rough. It's tough. It feels like as soon as the wind blows, we tip off at the top. But let me tell you, God is right there to catch you. When the children of Israel, the Bible tells us when they were going to the Red Sea, God part the water and kill all Pharaoh. Army. God will protect you. God will shield you from all harm and danger this morning.
0: Hallelujah.
2: I wanted to admonish somebody who is contemplating that this is their last moment. I tell you what, you have more stories to write.
0: Yes.
2: You have more stories to write. Greater is he that is in you than he that is in the world. My prayer for you this morning is that God will stop you in your track and show you, I am the way.
1: Hallelujah.
2: I am the truth. And what you are contemplating on doing, I already done that for you. You don't have, there's the grass and green on the other side. And I really want to admonish this somebody this morning. Open your heart and receive. Call somebody.
0: Yes.
2: Call somebody. There's hope for you. There's hope in life. In Jesus' name we pray this morning. Amen.
1: Amen.
2: And hallelujah. Amen.
0: Hallelujah.
2: Glory to God. God bless both of you.
0: Thank you, honey.
2: And may his grace continually, hallelujah, be with you in Jesus' name and all your radio listeners in Jesus' name. Now I'm going into the house of God to assemble myself with the children of God. And sister, I am going to jump and shout and praise today.
0: Amen. God cover you as you go, my beloved. God cover you as you go. Thank you so much. Thank you for those encouraging words this morning, my beloved. God bless you and your family.
2: God bless
0: your beautiful
2: you.
0: Family. Yes.
2: Blessing.
1: Bless
0: Mighty
1: you, bless
0: God,
1: you.
0: Mighty God.
1: Bless you, Evangelist Ralph.
0: I know you wanted me to pray regarding suicide, but it's now 10:42, so if I play those songs that will close out, I will have included that in the prayer.
1: Amen,
0: okay?
1: Amen.
0: God bless you all out there today,
1: hallelujah.
0: Right? God
1: glory.
0: Bless you. Sister
1: and
0: Faye Dye, I want to welcome you.
1: Oh, yes.
0: God bless
1: Sister
0: you
1: Sister Evelyn Scott, welcome as
0: yes,
1: well.
0: Yes.
1: Bless you both. Bless you. And D, here's the song you requested.
0: See the Lord.
1: Hallelujah.
0: You're muted, sweetie.
1: Yeah, it's okay. Go ahead.
0: Pleasant good morning. Call you live.
3: Blessed good morning to you, my pretty sister Carol, to my wonderful brother Devin, to each and every family member, to each and every ministry and each connecting partner. just loving blessings to each and everyone. What a ministry this morning. You and my wonderful brother Devin just touched on everything. And the call just now, what a blessing, what a blessing, what a blessing.
0: My Lord.
4: Amen.
3: My pretty sister Cal, my wonderful brother Devin, don't matter what I go through, and every day I heard every day, just about every month.
0: Wow.
3: It's the anniversary of someone we lost. This month is an anniversary of the first brother we lost, and the anniversary of my sister, the only sister that we lost. I called you about her 20 years ago, my wonderful brother Devin.
0: Wow.
3: Yes. No matter what I go through, I always have love and compassion for other people, because no matter what we go through, there's always somebody going through worse.
4: Yes.
3: And we have to give them words of encouragement and show them love.
0: So true, sweetie.
4: Amen.
0: So true, my love.
3: I know you have to be careful these days, but sometimes somebody just, they need a hug, they need a smile, they need a handshake,
0: they
3: need a kind word. No matter what you go through, take the time for someone else.
4: Amen.
3: And you will feel better later on.
0: Amen. So true.
3: And my wonderful brother Deb, my pretty sister Kyle, I want to thank you again for always letting me come on and talk about what I went through.
0: I don't
3: beat anybody over the head with it, but I use it as words of encouragement. Sometimes even encourage myself when I feel a little down. But some people, they've gotten to the point they don't want to hear it. They say, "Yeah, I heard you say that before." Oh, yeah, I know. Mm-hmm. You know, so But I thank you and my wonderful brother, Devin, but let me say what I want to say. Not only me, but everyone that calls here.
0: Amen.
4: Yes.
0: You are always welcome, Sally. And like I tell you, my love, over and over again, this platform is yours. Anything you want to talk about that's going to honor God, as long as it's not gossip, then you're good to go, my love.
4: Amen.
0: You're good to go, right? And we love
3: Amen.
0: You. And
3: Amen.
0: And we appreciate you, my love.
3: I'm not going to let anyone stop me from praising God and giving thanks, no
4: Amen.
3: Matter what.
4: Right.
3: No matter what I go through.
4: Sister,
3: I'm going to give him praise, and I'm going to give him thanks because he brought me too far.
4: Sister Elaine.
0: Amen.
4: You've been listening to this program. We just celebrated 20 years.
3: Amen.
4: Of radio ministry, and you've been listening this program from day one.
0: Uh-huh.
4: And I believe that you realize this now, by now, that we don't hold back the phone calls. Somebody call and they want to speak. We give them that opportunity.
3: Amen.
4: And
3: yes.
4: The reason for that, this is we look at this as also a way or an avenue for people to vent. You know, for them to pour out what's inside of them, as what Sister Carol says.
3: Yes.
4: we'll cut somebody off a couple of things. If they call and they are speaking negatively
3: about Amen.
4: Somebody, if they share a negative experience once
3: yes.
4: a business place or an individual name is
3: Amen.
4: Not mentioned, you can speak. But if you're going to put somebody's name out there negatively, we're going
0: to
4: cut you.
0: Not on this program.
3: Amen
4: we're
3: to that.
4: Cut you
3: Amen
4: off
3: to that.
4: Asking a question.
3: Yes.
4: If
3: Amen
4: you
3: to
4: call
3: that.
4: This program and you want to speak religion, you want to speak about another religion, no, we are not going to tolerate that. We're going to cut you.
3: Amen. Amen to that, my wonderful brother
4: that,
3: Devin.
4: But for you to speak what the Lord has done for you and what you are going through, we will give that opportunity.
0: To encourage someone, yes.
4: Yes.
0: Yes,
3: yes. Yes.
0: So,
3: now, thank you so much. I appreciate both of you so much. So everyone
0: it.
3: Have a blessed day, blessed evening, blessed night, blessed Sunday, and the Lord. And may everyone be safe and well. And these ministries are such a blessing, always a blessing, never boring. And I just love all of you from my heart.
0: Oh, man.
4: We love you, too.
0: Love
4: we
0: you,
4: love
0: Elaine.
4: You, too, Sister
0: we
4: Elaine.
0: You. God bless you, sweetie.
4: God bless you.
3: Thank you so much. My wonderful brother, Devin, I'm sorry I missed you yesterday. My daughter and I went and did some food and grocery shopping. But
4: good.
3: I put you on I put you on flashback on YouTube later on.
0: Oh,
4: Amen.
0: Wow. Okay, hon. Okay, sweetie.
5: And she's what,
0: 90 90 years old. 90 years young.
5: No,
0: 90
5: yes.
0: years
5: I'm
0: young.
5: Talking about going back to playback, flashback.
0: Of course. She's savvy. She's savvy
3: like
0: that. Amen. God bless
3: you,
0: Sister
3: Elaine. Yes,
0: love
3: yes,
0: you,
3: I have you and my beautiful Sister Carol on YouTube.
0: See?
3: And if I miss it, I go back later on and push the
0: See?
3: Button, and there we are.
0: That's what I'm talking about, my love. I tell you,
4: Amen.
0: 90 years young. God bless you.
3: God bless you. God bless
4: you.
3: God bless
4: you.
3: Love and Easter. Love to all the family, all who have celebrated the birthday, and the birthday is coming up, and the birthday that's passed. May God continue to bless you with many, many, many more birthdays in the years to come. May each birthday bring more and more blessings from the Lord. And when the calendar say the date is over, keep celebrating.
5: That's
3: celebrate
5: right.
3: life, because life is a celebration, and you deserve it. God bless.
4: Amen.
3: God bless. Bye-bye.
4: Glory to God. God bless you.
3: Bye-bye.
4: God bless you. Amen.
1: We're going to go ahead and we're going to play that song.
5: Yes, I think Celine did as well. Celine did play something.
1: Yes, she did. Okay.
5: Yeah, reading your message. Sister Lily, it is not reading this message, my beloved.
1: Yes, all right. That's from 10 o'clock.
5: Oh, Lord. So, yeah, all we're going to play this for D, and then you can play Sister Lily, and then we're going to pray out. That's it?
1: Maybe a little bit later to pray out. There's a couple of songs that I need to play.
5: I'm going to run and leave you then.
1: Well.
5: Read the line. I'm going to run and leave him today, okay? Only today.
1: Pray and hope.
5: Okay, read the line. Only today.
1: Amen. Yes. So let's go and play that song for D.
5: Sure.
1: Amen. And Evangelist Ralph, I sent you that song as well. Amen. Glory to God.

be to God. Honey, we have just about 6 minutes before 11. And I have, I believe, 1, 2, 3, 4 songs that I'm going to play before we close out. So we're just going to play them one behind each other. All right? Amen. Miss Latoya Wilson and Mr. A. Wilson, good morning to you and your family this morning. Amen. Glory be to God. Hallelujah. And of course, Miss Lilith, your song is coming up briefly, all right? Glory be to God. Hallelujah. Good morning to you, Brother Juba. Mama Lou, good morning.

0: people are hurting right now. They're going through a lot. But God is able.
1: And of course, Miss Lilith, here's your song.

0: just want to thank all our connecting partners.
1: My world have crumbled, no mercy.
0: Again, for carrying the program another Sunday morning.
1: Just remember our Father.
0: And of course, to all the our listeners this morning, we want to say thank you again for joining us.

0: for Sister Carol to pray. I just have one announcement to make, of course. This is in regard to Van Horn's funeral service. As we announced yesterday morning, that Van Horn, yes, of course, has passed on. His funeral service, yes, of course. These are the announcements for his going home services. The viewing for the late Van Horn will be this coming Thursday, August 13th, from 12 p.m. to 8 p.m. And this will be taking place at the funeral service and burial, funeral service and burial on Friday, August 14th at 11 a.m. So again, viewing will be Thursday, 12 p.m. to 8 p.m. And of course, burial service will be on Friday, August 14th at 11 a.m. And this will be taking place at Gregory B. Levitt and Sons Funeral Homes and Crematory Services. And they are located at 1999, that's 1999, Highway 138 SE Southeast, and that's in Conyers, Georgia. Again, that's the funeral arrangement for the late Van Horn. And yes, of course, for all the folks in New York who decided that they want to attend his going home services, that is the information right there. So that will be in Conyers down in Georgia. Amen. Again, I just want to say thank you so much for all the private messages, all the text messages. God bless you. Thank you always for your support. Again, I want to say good morning, of course, to, of course, Cooler Runnings Restaurant family. Soji's beautiful wife, of course. Lakeisha, good morning to you. Good morning, of course, to Franco and his family as well. We say good morning as we go to the final song for this morning. And again, remember that Sister Carol will not be with you this Wednesday. Yes, of course, we will be up in New York for our daughter's birthday celebration. So again, we just want to say thanks to each and every one of you. Again, I will say to God be all the glory. Amen. And as we close out with this song this morning, honey, anything to say?
1: No.
0: Amen. So let's go to that song.
1: Just want to say thanks to everyone who joined us today.
0: Amen.
1: May God continue to watch over you. Those going to be staying home. As always, I said, honey, like, I pray that you may find, you know, a program, a church service or something, you know, to keep your spirit man active and be fed. Okay, Raiderland?
0: Amen.
1: And God bless you. Love you all.
0: Amen. Love you, Nick. Good morning to you again. Blessings to you, my dear. My God. God is coming your way. Just hold on this morning.

0: Glory be to God. Again, we just want to say thank you. And with that being said, Sister Carol, can you just pray us out?
1: Sure can, Brother Devon. Hallelujah. Blessed be the name of the Lord. Hallelujah. Hallelujah, God. Hallelujah. We praise your holy name, God. Mm-hmm. We magnify your name. We give you thanks always. Hallelujah. We honor you with all lives, dear God. Blessed be your sweet name. Glory and honor to you. And Lord God, we just want to thank you again for today, Lord. Hallelujah, God. Hallelujah. Hallelujah. Father God, I want to thank you this morning, oh God.
0: Yes, Lord.
1: Hallelujah. For using my husband and I for your glory. I want to thank you, Lord God, for Pastor Vail, oh God, who came forth this morning. Hallelujah. With your word for your people, Lord God Almighty, to letting us know, to remind us, God Almighty, that we can do better, we can live better. And all we need to do, God, is to wait and we got to listen to you, Lord God. Listen to your voice. Hallelujah. And your voice alone. Hallelujah. Lord God, we honor you today, God. We are giving the thanks for all you have done. And we pray, oh God, that you will continue, God, to bless Pastor Vail and that you may continue, God, to use her for your glory better. We can live better. And all we need to do, God, is to wait and we've got to listen to you, Lord God. Listen to your voice. Hallelujah. And your voice alone. Hallelujah. Lord God, we honor you today, God. We are giving the thanks for all you have done. And we pray, oh God, that you will continue, God, to bless Pastor Vail and that you may continue, God, to use her for your glory.

0: instead of a few there were determined not to throw in the towel. And I thank you. Thank you for Pastor Vale and all the others, God. We bless you today. And I'm giving you thanks, God Almighty. You're just so good, mighty God, to us. Every time when we look at God, we look around, we see, mighty God, your hands of blessing upon us, God. And God Almighty, we promise, excuse me, where the land, we promise, God, that we will continue to walk with you regardless of the situation. Hallelujah. Hallelujah. Many times over, God Almighty, we see hopelessness around us. But we know, God Almighty, you're still active. You're still working. Hallelujah, God. Because we say it all the time. There's a song. Even when we don't see, God, we know you're working. Even when we don't feel, God, we know you're still working, God. Hallelujah. And some people, God, we choose to refuse to believe that you're still working on their behalf. But God, I believe that in every circumstances, God, you're still working. Yes, because God. You're God and you're God all by yourself. Mm. And you are God who will never, ever lie to us. Never.
1: Never, Lord.
0: Never. So I thank you for today, Lord God. I thank you for your people today who have listened, oh my God, to your words today. I pray, dear God, you may continue to bless your children. You may continue, dear God, to bless each and every one of us. Cover us, God, under your blood. And for us, God, mighty God, not only my husband and I, for all the others, mighty God, whom you are using, God, in this world to bring forth your word to a lost world. I pray for blessing and guidance, God, and for protection over their lives and over our lives as well, in the mighty name of Jesus. Lord God Almighty, earlier we spoke about suicide, and we realize, dear God, that definitely it's on the rise. And we realize, dear God, it doesn't take anything at all, Almighty God, for someone, Almighty God, to go off a cliff. And God Almighty, in the name of Jesus Christ of Nazareth, oh God Almighty, we're putting it out there in the atmosphere in the mighty name of Jesus. We're coming against this demon, Almighty God, that has taken over your world. We chop it down with the blood right now, Father God, in the mighty name of Jesus. Hallelujah. Every suicidal thoughts, hallelujah, every action right now, dear God Almighty, in the name of Jesus, we put the blood about those right now, dear God, that another man, another woman, another child, God Almighty, will not, mighty God, decide to end their lives, dear God, but that they will turn their lives over to you in the matchless name of Jesus. You are a God, you're a miracle worker. Hallelujah. No matter what problem that we may have, mighty God, if we cast them on you, you will take care of the situation. So, Lord God, even now, Lord God, as I am speaking and my voice is traveling to different parts of the world, God Almighty, if there's such a one right now, Almighty God, who is contemplating, Almighty God, taking their own life. Oh, Lord God, we say no in the name of Jesus Christ of Nazareth. We say live. We say live. We say live in the mighty name of Jesus. Hallelujah. Hallelujah. My brothers and sisters, if you are out there today, hallelujah. And you have a situation in your life dealing with, I command you, I encourage you, I implore you, take it to Jesus. Take it to the Lord in prayer. He will hear you. He will answer your call. God, touch us one right now, Father, in the mighty name of Jesus. Remind them, mighty God, that you are still there waiting, hallelujah, to receive them, dear God Almighty. Touch them, oh God. Let it be so, Lord God, in the mighty name of Jesus. Hallelujah. Hallelujah. It is so easy, oh God, for someone to say, I'm going to end it. Sometimes, mighty God, you intervene, Father God, in various ways. When someone will put a gun to their head, Father God, and they're going to pull that trigger, and you allow it not to go, God Almighty. Someone, Father God, will pick up a knife, and something happened to that knife, where that person will not slit their throat, slit their wrist, God Almighty. Because why? You have a purpose for that person's life. I've heard testimonies over and over before of your goodness, God, and what you have done to such a person who was about to take their lives. Hallelujah. Lord God Almighty, we put the situation in your hands even now in the matchless name of Jesus. Cover your people, Lord God. Cover your nation. Cover your world, I pray. Lord, cover my husband and I. I place the blood over our lives even now, over our family, in the mighty name of Jesus. Be our guide, God. Be our source, Father God, as we commit our lives in your hands, dear God. And we are intentional, Lord God Almighty, that we're going to serve you until death, no matter what the circumstances may be. Hallelujah, God. Hallelujah. Because you're God and you're the problem solver.
1: Yes, God.
0: You will take care of every situation that concerns us. And so, God, one more time, we place it all in your hands. You said to cast every burden upon you, and that's what we are doing today. Have your way, Lord God, I pray. Please cover us as we go throughout the week. Please cover every person out there today.

0: Day, God Almighty, we're going to be traveling, oh God, and we put the blood over our travels, God. Hallelujah. We put the blood over all that we're about to do, Lord God. Everywhere that we step our feet in, God, we send the blood ahead of us. Have your way today, Father. As we honor you, we praise you. Jesus. We lift your mighty God, and we are giving you thanks. Again, cover your people out there in the land. Our connecting partners, mighty God. Bless and keep and guide, Father God. I ask of you, as we give you thanks even now, in the mighty name of Jesus Christ, I pray. Amen. Amen.
1: And amen.
0: Amen.
1: Hallelujah. Hallelujah. And honey, blessed and this
0: be
1: morning,
0: the name of the Lord.
1: Even as in Moses' day, amen, when God told Moses to have the children of Israel to kill a lamb and use that blood to put over their doorposts.
0: Yes.
1: Jesus Christ, who was the lamb who came and shed his blood for us, the blood is already shed. So today we are asking God to just cover you under that blood.
0: Hallelujah.
1: Cover your doorposts. Cover your heart today. Amen. Where the spirit of suicide will be bound.
0: In the name of Jesus.
1: Amen.
0: Hallelujah.
1: Will not come near your family members.
0: Not at all.
1: Because it is bound in the name of Jesus Christ. Amen.
0: Amen.
1: God bless you.
0: God bless you, Adeline.
1: God bless you.
0: See you in 2 weeks.
1: Amen.
2: Wow.
0: God bless you all.
1: God bless you.
0: Yes.
1: Amen.
0: Amen.
1: Glory to God.
0: It is done.
3: Thank you, Jesus. You are wiser than the wisest. You are stronger than the strongest. Yes, God, you are richer than the richest.

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And if you get a little sick, he'll make you think, well, you better go check this out. You probably got cancer. It's going to end your life. Or he'll have you worrying about your family that it's going to end. And he'll have you worrying about your job and it's going to end. But he just loves to weigh you down so you can't do what you were destined to do. And so in the middle of the night, I just kept singing these words, peace of God, cover me. And so today, this is just a brand new chorus, and I want you to feel free to try to sing it with us.

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Lou and the ATL Praisers crew, making it do what it want to do. Mr. Humble is passing through. One more time.

2 o'clock, brother Lou Ademan. 3 o'clock, 4 o'clock, him run Satan. 5 o'clock, 6 o'clock, the sword in him, and on him the rum. Fipi the blood pan the nation. Yeah, man, this is Sister Sasha, and you're listening to Praise House with Brother Lou. Keep it locked.

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0: Come on, if you got resurrection power on the inside of you, you got to make a bigger noise than that, I think. God tells Moses, take these people and go here. And I love Moses' response in Exodus 33. He said, there's just no way we're going to go, God, unless your presence goes with us. He understood that in the presence of God is fullness of joy, is strength for the journey that God had just asked him to go on. And I realize sometimes in church it's great to get under the shower of his presence, but I don't want to leave this place without his presence going with us. I need his presence Monday morning. I need his presence Tuesday on the 75-85 freeway. And God responds and says, I will personally go with you. And our prayer this morning needs to be, God, let your presence so consume us that we walk in it daily. Not just on Sunday, not just enough to get through today, but the overflow of your presence. Thank you, Jesus. Can we just lift our voices, lift our hands, and just tell him, I need your presence, Lord.
1: Yeah. Let's sing this out together this morning.

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We desire your presence, Lord. 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We're here to seek your face, the living God, the one true living God. Come on, you're the desire of our hearts, oh Lord. Let's sing it together.

Matthew chapter 17. I'm going to talk about this Friday night. Matthew chapter 17. The Bible says that a man ran up to Jesus. And he said to Jesus, "I brought my son to your disciples, and your disciples could not cure him." Jesus looks at the disciples and he says, "You perverse and faithless generation, how long shall I be with you?" He turns back to the Father. He says, "Bring him to me." And the Bible says Jesus rebuked him.

Did you know two-thirds, one-third of the earth lives in persecution? Where if they speak the name of Jesus, just gathering in the name of Jesus could cost them their life. I know we're in a nice building right now, but there are people who are going to hear this that need the strength of your voice right now, that are working in the underground church, witnessing to one life at a time, and they just want to know, are there other people like me who love him like me, who will serve him like me? So I want to speak something to the underground church. I want to speak something to the persecuted church. I want to speak something to the believers who live

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Thank you for this amazing opportunity just to pour out our worship to a God that loves us, to a God who's made ways.

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I've searched the world over. I've tried a lot of things. 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

So if you're waiting on another structured song, you're not going to get it tonight. We wanted to build an altar right here in this place. 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So wherever you are right now, build your altar now. 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Some say, I don't know how to build an altar. 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And our hearts must be willing to build an altar. Not only where we can bless him for all the things that he's done, but so we can give him everything that he is requiring out of us. 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Right now. Build it. 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
1: Can't you sense it? Can't you sense it? I hear it. I hear it. I hear it. I hear it. I hear it. I hear it. I hear it. I hear it. I hear it. I hear the sound of revival breaking out all over the earth. 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

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Let's get it going. It's all about God, baby. Let's praise Him. Let's praise Him. He's worthy.

0: This is Donnie McClurkin, and I'd like to drop a personal note in your spirit today. I want to talk to you about confessing to one another. Most people don't really understand why it is we've got to confess our sins. Well, first of all, God doesn't need your confession. He already knows about every sin that you'd commit before you got here. And through Jesus Christ, he's already made provision for those sins to be forgiven. When he calls on us to confess our faults to one another in the book of James, it's only for our benefit. When we're open and honest to God about our sins, we have his mercy. We have his grace. When we're open and honest about our faults to one another, we have the ability to be each other's support and help. So don't hold back. When you confess your faults, know that the one that you're confessing to has their own faults and failures. And we all need God. He is the healer of our broken hearts. A
1: 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This is how I fight my battles.
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This is Donnie McClurkin, and I've got a personal note that I'd like to drop in your spirit right now. I want you to know that dreams do come true. That's right, they really do. Today, I want to encourage you to keep on dreaming. Not too long ago, we just lost our father in the gospel, Pop Winans. But the one thing that he told me was to always believe what God has put in my spirit. That vision that you see yourself becoming is still within your reach. Sometimes with the disappointments in our lives, it's hard to keep that dream alive in our spirit. But the good work that was started in you is able to be completed through Jesus Christ and his anointing. He wants you to strive towards your goals. Keep pressing on towards the mark and not to let go of your dreams. Don't let them go. Keep believing. Keep hoping. Keep praying, because dreams do come true.

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1: I cannot help but what?
0: You cannot help because that barrier.

Come on, just the audience, let me hear you. Lift your hands and declare real loud, say. Let him hear your own voice. Come on. Lift your hands one more time. Without